0: I'm struggling to come up with a word good enough to describe her voice. Sublime, heavenly, moving, heartwarming, emotive, touching, outstanding. None of those are good enough, are they? Eva Cassidy, her take on Songbird from Eva by Heart. Time again to take a trip through the portal to an oasis of calm and dial up some serenity. Let's get mellow.
1: 'Cause I lost my job 2 weeks before Christmas. And I talked to Jesus at the sewer.

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Neon lady, beauty's that which obeys.

Now that's Mellow. Somebody who earned his international reputation on the release of his second album, Beat the Border. He basically collaborated with Peter Gabriel, and Peter's record label at the time, Real World, helped with the first three albums from Jeffrey Orema. That's a track from his first album, Macambo, and the album Exile, and Sexto Rodriguez before that, the track Cause from the album Coming From Reality.

The track In It For The Pleasure, the album Big Colours. It's Ryan Adams on The Mellow Show. I think we should hang now for a bit with something from Radiohead's album from 97, OK Computer. And this track is perfect. Subterranean Homesick Alien. Radiohead.

If you want to find out about the Mellow Show podcast or when and where this plays out around this crazy planet, then you can check the Mellow Show Facebook page. It's under the Mellow Show, and there's a few nice pictures on there as well. Yeah, the Mellow Show on Facebook. It's just simple to find. It's easy to find. Curtis Mayfield from New World Order. No one knows about a good thing. You just feel like you've been wrapped up in love when you hear that track, don't you? It's just, yeah, it's a bit like Chicago, If You Leave Me Now. That's another track. I just feel like I've been wrapped up in kind of love. Get the Cut of My Jib. Radiohead from their OK Computer album and Subterranean Homesick Alien. And from Teaser and the Firecat, Cat Stevens and Moon Shadow. This is The Mellow Show. I'm Gary. And next, Guy Garvey and Company.

Can't get my head around the fact that that album was released in 2008. Yes, it was. Guy Garvey, Elbow from the Seldom Seen Kid. And Mirrorball.

I just find this track so, so moving. I mean, come on, if it hasn't moved you, you must be made of stone or ice or both. John Martin from The Apprentice and The Moment, Bomb the Bass from their Clear album, and Empire, Bomb the Bass featuring Sinead O'Connor, and from Slipstream, the Sutherland Brothers, Love on the Side. Let's do some blues now from John Mayall's live album, The Turning Point. This is California, recorded at rock promoter Billy Graham's Fillmore East on 2nd Avenue, New York City, on the 12th of July in 1969. John Mayall now, and California.

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Vance, Ed Sheeran from Multiply, Tenerife Sea. It's The Mellow Show, an eclectic mix of laid-back tracks across time and genres. We do this every week, just an escape from everyone and everything. And right now, here's something from The War on Drugs.

apparently when Kurt and Adam first met back in 2003, they were both geeked out on Bob Dylan. It's The War on Drugs from A Deeper Understanding and Clean Living.

Which version of that song do you prefer? I know which one I liked best. That's Bill Withers from Just As I Am from 71, and of course Ain't No Sunshine, and Stephen Stills played guitar on that. I just thought I'd let you know. Clannad from Magical Ring and Newgrange, and from Hot Streets, Chicago, and No Tell Lover. This is the Mellow Show. Let's check in now with this one from David McWilliams.

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And all his prisoners murdered. That no hero here may flower. Alone I wait in ferment. No trial will I see. By church and crown, I'm outlawed. Tyburn West.

0: just perfect for this fortress of solitude, this oasis of calm you and I are hanging out in. It's David McWilliams proving there that he did so much more than the days of Pearly Spencer. It's the title track to his 72 album, Lord Offaly.
1: Ready?
2: Yeah.

If you've never heard Donny Hathaway before, that probably came as something of a revelation. He really was blessed with an effortless musical genius. And when the neo-soul movement got underway in the 90s, it became very, well, it became every singer's default position to pay the utmost respects to him. Sadly, though, he didn't live to see those tributes. The late, great, legendary Donny Hathaway from Extension of a Man, and Someday We'll All Be Free. And the Black Keys, Crawling a Kingsnake before that, from their Delta Cream album. It's The Mellow Show. As I've said before, the best way to listen to this is preferably in a darkened room with a chilled bottle of something by your side, chilled bottle of wine, whatever, and listening to the program with a pair of cans on, a good pair of headphones, because then you can really immerse yourself into the vibe, into the zeitgeist, and get the full listening experience.

It's Peter Green from In the Skies, Just for You. Southside Johnny and the Asbury Jukes, I Ain't Got No Fever No More. From this time, It's For Real. And Ida May, Raining For You. Ida May are from England. They're basically Chris Turpin and Stephanie Jean Ward. They now reside in Nashville, I do believe. And Raining For You is the title of their EP, or a mini-album. And I think that Marcus King recorded with them on a few tracks. Not that one, but he was on two or three others. Right, going to check out with something from London Grammar. It's the title track to their third album, I think I'm right in saying. It's a track that was a turning point for them, so they decided to name the album after this song. I refer, of course, to Hannah Reid, Dominic Major and Daniel Rothman. London Grammar, this is Californian Soil. I'm checking out. I'm gone.

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2: Nirmal Purja, the former British Army and Royal Marine soldier, has died in Pakistan after an avalanche. The Prince of Wales has said he was truly saddened to hear of the tragic death and added that he served with distinction before becoming one of the world's greatest mountaineers. The Nepalese man was leading an expedition of 10 climbers on Broad Peak when the avalanche struck on Thursday. UEFA is increasing the heat on FIFA president Gianni Infantino, saying he's lost the confidence of the governing body. It's over a plan to sell stakes in the World Cup. Whilst UEFA welcomed the decision to drop the proposal, it believes that Infantino has lost the trust of the footballing world. And former England international and Brighton striker Danny Welbeck has completed a move to Chelsea. It's after signing a two-year deal with the Blues. The 35-year-old, who has 42 caps, will head straight to Hong Kong to join up with his new head coach, Xavi Alonso, and his new teammates as they continue on their pre-season tour over in Asia. That's the latest here from Radio News Hub. I'm Matthew Dudley.
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2: Looking into Sunday, there'll be a few showers in Scotland, otherwise fine and dry, with plenty of sunshine in the south. Very warm here, with cloud thickening in the west and highs of around 27 degrees Celsius.
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9: The Prince of Wales has said he was truly saddened to hear of the tragic death of former British Army soldier Nirmal Purja after an avalanche in Pakistan. He added that he served with distinction before becoming one of the world's greatest mountaineers. The Nepalese man was leading an expedition of 10 climbers on Broad Peak when the avalanche struck about midday on Thursday. UEFA has increased the heat on FIFA president Gianni Infantino by saying he has lost confidence of the European governing body. Infantino announced overnight the plan to sell stakes in the World Cup would no longer proceed. Spain has installed a 600-foot barrier on the sea border between its North African territory. The plan comes after tens of thousands of migrants breached the border earlier this week from Morocco. At least 67 people had died. And Rochdale have booked their place in the Carabao Cup first round with a penalty shootout win over League Two's Tranmere. It comes after an entertaining 2-2 draw at Prenton Park, with Tranmere missing four penalties in a row. That's the latest from Radio News Hub. I'm Matthew Dudley.
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9: Looking into Sunday, there'll be a few showers in Scotland, otherwise fine and dry, with plenty of sunshine in the south. Very warm here, with cloud thickening in the west and highs of around 27 degrees Celsius.
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7: Nirmal Purja, the former British Army and Royal Marine soldier, has died in Pakistan after an avalanche. The Prince of Wales has said he was truly saddened to hear of the tragic death and added that he served with distinction before becoming one of the world's greatest mountaineers. The Nepalese man was leading an expedition of 10 climbers on Broad Peak when the avalanche struck on Thursday. UEFA is increasing the heat on FIFA president Gianni Infantino, saying he's lost the confidence of the governing body. It's over a plan to sell stakes in the World Cup. Whilst UEFA welcomed the decision to drop the proposal, it believes that Infantino has lost the trust of the footballing world. And former England international and Brighton striker Danny Welbeck has completed a move to Chelsea. It's after signing a 2-year deal with the Blues. The 35-year-old, who has 42 caps, will head straight to Hong Kong to join up with his new head coach Javi Alonso and his new teammates as they continue on their pre-season tour over in Asia. That's the latest here from Radio News Hub. I'm Matthew Dudley.
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7: Looking into Sunday, there'll be a few showers in Scotland, otherwise fine and dry, with plenty of sunshine in the south. Very warm here, with cloud thickening in the west and highs of around 27 degrees Celsius.
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6: 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Nah. Asked you once, asked you twice now. There's lipstick on your collar. You say she's just a friend now. Then why don't we call her?

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8: Petrol prices are now at their highest level since 2022. The Chancellor, John Healey, has said he'll be watching closely to protect the public from price gouging at the petrol pump and in supermarkets as the war in Iran continues to hit the price of both fuel and food. Well, the US President Donald Trump has claimed that Middle East allies have now reached the parameters of a deal to end the war in Iran and said that he would hold off on ordering new strikes in the now five-month-old conflict. A written constitution could be needed for Britain. That from new Prime Minister Andy Burnham, who previously called for a written constitution in his 2024 book Head North. He says his proposals for increased devolution strengthen the case for a formal constitution in Britain. A new study by University College London has found that people who live in coastal areas have more long-term health conditions as opposed to those who don't or moved away. Professor Stephen Givrage, who led the research, says it's more likely to affect those in middle age. That's the latest from Radio News Hub. I'm John Collins.
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8: A few showers across northern Scotland, fine, dry and warm everywhere else. Possibly the odd spot of rain in western areas, but many places will stay dry. A high today of 28 degrees Celsius.
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5: I know you moved on to someone new. 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
9: The price of petrol is at its highest for 4 years. Holly Hughes has more.
10: It's now £88 to fill a family-sized car with unleaded petrol. That's 60p a litre. The RAC, who found the figures, call it an unwelcome Iran war high. And it's not looking good for diesel drivers either, with it looking set to keep on rising to 185p a litre in the next few weeks.
9: Well, all of this comes as US President Donald Trump says Middle Eastern allies have agreed on the framework of a deal aimed at ending the conflict with Iran, adding that he would delay authorising further military strikes in the five-month-old war. Britain may need a written constitution as the country adopts a new approach to government, according to new Prime Minister Andy Burnham. He argued for a written constitution in his 2024 book Head North and says as he makes devolution more central to Britain's governance, it strengthens the case for a written document. And England's Jasmine Sawyers claimed gold in the women's long jump at the Commonwealth Games in Glasgow. That's the latest from Radio News Hub. I'm John Collins.
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9: A few showers across northern Scotland, fine, dry and warm everywhere else. Possibly the odd spot of rain in western areas, but many places will stay dry. A high today of 28 degrees Celsius.
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14: Hello, Pete here from the Budget Barn. Got a thingamajig on this here drum to mend. Apparently, it's wanted for Beat the Beats with Bob. Let's have a look. God blimey, it's in a right old state. I'm gonna need to soak the skin first. Let's see. Bit more water needed. Oh, blimey, that's torn it.
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swinging time every time on Bob 60 Splash. Sounds of summer today. Here's one you probably won't remember from a band called The Seagulls and the Tale of...

nice stuff too. Sounds of Summer on Bob Sixley Splash and Annabelle from the Seagulls. What can you do? What can you say? The Beach Boys' Summer Days and Summer Nights album, vintage vinyl today. Take the Beach Boys back into the sun and surf with 12 original tracks and exclusive compositions by the group and a single instrumental. Critics at the time thought it was a decent enough album, loaded with their proud pop songs, but obviously fell short of the later Pet Sounds album. Here's Carl Wilson's Girl Don't Tell Me.

0: Beach Boys can't do a summer show without the Beach Boys, can you? Of course you can't. You, the music,
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0: Absolutely. Grant Patching, two songs for you, back to back. Two to get you rolling.

do to get your oddly selections today from Grant Patching. Not sure whether he's one of our famous local patching boys across the estuary there. Anyway, the two songs were Dandelion, The Other Side of We Love You, and I'm a King Bee from the Rolling Stones Volume Number 1. Fabulous stuff too. 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Sounds of summer right here on your Bob 60 Splash. What about this from the Yardbirds with Jimmy Page and White Summer, instrumentally yours.

Jimmy Page with the Yardbirds there, and an extract of White Summer, as we do Sounds of Summer here on your Bob 60 Splash. The Ventures today are spotlight artists, a group of guys, Bob Bogle, Nuki Edwards, Mel Taylor and Don Wilson, formed in Tacoma in Washington and are credited with popularizing the electric guitar. Taking the 1954 Johnny Smith jazz number Walk Don't Run, they turned it into a massive hit with over 100 million sales, resulting in the Ventures becoming the best instrumental group of all time. Here's another Sound of Summer. This is the Ventures, Beyond the Reef. Let that water wash over you, baby, as we do it with the Ventures Spotlight Artists.

0: Sun, sea, sand, smiles and ice cream. The Ventures today are our spotlight artist here on The Splash as we do Sounds of Summer.
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0: Wait till summer comes along. It's here, it's here. And the Kinks on the show.
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0: A snippet of a song coming up based on his family's coal mining experience. Mel Travers composed and recorded the song with the lyric, "You load 16 tons and what do you get?" in 1946. Over 24 versions have been recorded, many in foreign languages, and Tennessee Ernie Ford's being the most popular in 1955, selling 2 million copies.
3: Some people say a man is made out of mud. A poor man's made out of muscle and blood. Muscle and blood and skin and bones. A mind that's weak and a back that's

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2: Just a tiny snippet of Tennessee Ernie Ford and 16 tons. Great grandma's glorious gramophone. Hey, time to do it. A little bit more summer sound. Instrumental yours with the Saints and Sandstorm.

good few instrumentals in the show today as we do Sounds of Summer. And back to the Beach Boys Summer Days and Summer Nights album, Vintage Vinyl on Capitol today. The album reflects the California sand surf with a sprinkling of romance and a fast car or two. The Beach Boys, under Brian Wilson's leadership, took the band to great heights. Signed to Capitol, they remained with the label until the end of the decade. The summer theme was to linger with the release of the multi-platinum album, Sounds of Summer, the very best of the Beach Boys in 2024. But a track from our Summer Days and Summer Nights, the final one today, Salt Lake City.

0: sounds of summer and lollipop. I like you. Give it a lick. And the band The Intruders.
1: Pop 60 Splash.
0: You are right there, mate. Yes, you are. As we do it. Sounds of summer. Ventures today are our spotlight artist, one of the first outfits to use fuzz and flanging effects on a 12-string guitar. The Ventures produced a unique sound and were to influence many musicians, gaining them the moniker of the band that launched a thousand bands. The outfit falling out of favor in their homeland in the 1970s, the Ventures were revered in Japan, where they toured regularly. Here's our final offering from them in the background, Hawaii 5-0. The Ventures, Spotlight Artists on the Spotlight.

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1: Beat. The Beats with Bob.
0: Here we are. We finally got there. Contest number 69, just for the fun of it. The first clue, the beats are from a track recorded for the group's Sunflower album. The second clue, composed by Brian and Murray Wilson, father of Brian, Carl and Dennis. And the final clue last week, an understated number. It found its way into the chart at number 6 in the UK. The drum beats kind of sounded like this. Oh, short but sweet. There you go. Any ideas on that one? Yes, you did. A lot of people got it. We say hi to John Bassett, Val Totman, and Nick Jenkins, also the Golden Hen, Big John, up there in Durham, and Horst Stephanie, get it right, Bob, Fantini. It was this. The Beach Boys, yet again, Sounds of Summer, and Breakaway.

you the old Beach Boys and airing today as Sounds of Summer. There it was. They made the Bates answer to number 69 and Breakaway. Well done to you if you managed that one. Number 70, fancy a little go at that, do you? Just for the heck of it. I'll play the Bates first, shall I? Oh, what do you reckon on that then? The first clue, the Bates are from a song by a British group that had their first hit in 1963. Those were the Bates. Any ideas? Catch us up on social media if you can do that one. Not that tough. At meantime, it is time to do our obligatory reggae track from the Silvertones.

0: said it before, but there's something very primitive about some of the reggae tracks. Must have been recorded in the most primitive of studios on a Civic or a Grundig TK-14 or something like that. Excellent stuff, anyway. Silvertones and Bluebirds Flying Over. Hi to Cameron Hodges. Couple of songs coming up for you.
1: 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The one and only Bob 60 Splash.
0: Yeah, sounds of summer. This sounds good to me. From Diana Ross and the Supremes and Temptations. Love.

0: Two from you today for Cameron Hodges. Dinah Ross, Supremes and Temptations, A Place in the Sun, original 45. On the Shangri-Las, they remember Walking in the Sand, do you? Time to do our cover lover spot. This is by the Sand Show Band and another song that we know from the Beach Boys.
1: Cover lover.

0: Sand Show Band. They were big in Ireland and toured around, and there's their cover of Help Me Rhonda. Okay, let's do new music. Love and Exploring Confusion Emotions is Preston Pablo's thing. The award-winning Canadian from Timmins, Ontario, is of Filipino and Ukrainian ancestry. Learning drums as a child, at the age of 17, he released his debut, OMO, and has had since multiple success in his homeland. We're playing Dive from his new four-track EP, Almost Always.
1: And now, the pick of the week.

Our selection this week, it is Dive on the Splash. Sounds of summer. Let's do it. Let's go to China and the Flower of Love.

Bermuda. What a place, what a place. Nice stuff. There's a little history to that one. Four Seasons. Their first record by the Four Seasons on Gone, a cover of the 1951 song by Bell Sisters. Yeah. Getting out of here with 101 strings. They were a 128 to 141 piece orchestra that formed in 1957. This is their rather nice Malibu Sun, as we've done Sounds of Summer on the Splash. Better say hi to Heather Everett, Palomino Petridis, Cynthia Holder, and Herbie Young. Very nice to hear from you. Thank you for being there. Back to normal next week. Yeah, see what the sun does, though. Live from our Thames Estuary studios, of course. Bob 60 Splash is a Red Sounds Radio production. Look forward to seeing you next time. You take special care. And as usual, it's over to you and out from me.

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2: Petrol prices are now at their highest level since 2022. The Chancellor, John Healey, has said he'll be watching closely to protect the public from price gouging at the petrol pump and in supermarkets as the war in Iran continues to hit the price of both fuel and food. Well, it comes as the US President Donald Trump claims that Middle Eastern allies have reached the framework of a deal to end the war in Iran. He says he will hold off on ordering new strikes in the now five-month-old conflict. A written constitution could be needed for Britain as a different approach is taken to running the country. That from new Prime Minister Andy Burnham, who previously called for such a written constitution in his 2024 book, Head North. A new study has revealed that coastal living is connected to worse health outcomes in midlife. University College London has made that link, saying that those living in or moving to coastal areas are more likely to have multiple long-term health conditions. And England's Jasmine Sawyers claimed gold in the long jump at the Commonwealth Games in Glasgow. That's the latest from Radio News Hub. I'm John Collins.
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2: A few showers across northern Scotland, fine, dry and warm everywhere else. Possibly the odd spot of rain in western areas, but many places will stay dry. A high today of 28 degrees Celsius.
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4: Morning, it's Sunday morning. Don't panic, it's not Saturday. It's Sunday morning. This is Mark Fry waking up on a Sunday morning here on Maritime Radio. How are you feeling?

What a tune. New single from Snow Patrol and Kylie Minogue. That's great. It's called These Alarms. And there's the Commodores before that with Easy. It's Sunday morning. This is Mark Fry looking after breakfast for this morning. I hope you're well. Today is Friendship Day and Ice Cream Sandwich Day. So if you're wondering what to have a little later in this heat, well, an ice cream sandwich is the thing to have. It's 10 past 8. Sunday morning, Mark Fry on Maritime Radio. This is one.

One Republic on Maritime Radio. I ain't worried. Coming up here on Sunday morning, on Sunday breakfast, we'll look at some of the things that are taking place today, some events going on. Also, on Saturday mornings, we do the A to Z of music, and yesterday it was the letter U. We're going to do the letter V today, but a little bonus A to Z of music for you at 9 o'clock here on Maritime Radio. Mark Fry in on Sunday morning, and here for the next 4 minutes, Beyonce's going to moan.

Beyonce, oh dear, If I Were a Boy, on Maritime Radio. This is Mark Fry on Sunday morning. It's 17 minutes past 8. Now, here's someone that was a huge star in the 80s and 90s and still touring now. And he played in Oxford, and a group of our friends, me and some friends, went up to see him perform in Oxford. The tickets are only £5. We travelled all the way up there. A big group of us, and one of my friends got ill while we were having dinner and went home and never saw him. But he was tremendous in this hall in Oxford. It's Rochford right now on Maritime Radio. Cuddly Toy.

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about Work the Dance Floor. That's Georgia. 2019. That was a hit. It's Maritime Radio Sunday morning. This is Mark Fry. Waking you up to your Sunday relaxing day, or maybe you're busy, whatever you're up to. It's amazing you're getting a Sunday roast together. And that's what I plan to do later, is make a big Sunday roast. It's one of my favourite things to do and one of my favourite things to eat. And maybe you're doing the same. 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Okay, 8:27, Sunday morning, Mark Fry here, and this is Christina Aguilera, Ain't No Other...

Central on Maritime Radio. That's I Don't Want to Know. And it's Christina Aguilera, Ain't No Other Man. Now, we're talking about Sunday roast. I want you to send us your tips for making a good Sunday roast. If you're looking for places to buy things, I should tell you, you've got a big battle, the Battle of the Farmers Market. Some good choices today. At Blackheath, they've got their farmers market there in the car park. And at Hall Place, they've got their farmers market there. And that's one of my regular places to go. And it's on from 10, so I'm going to head over there after 10 o'clock and nip to the farmers market at Hall Place and get some stuff for my Sunday lunch. And you've got a choice there. And as I said, the Blackheath Farmers Market is on today as well. From 10 o'clock, both of these farmers markets are from 10. The one in Blackheath and the one at Hall Place, all from 10 o'clock today. Right. Current single from Madonna on Maritime Radio. This is tremendous. It's Danceteria on Maritime Radio. Again.

from Confessions 2, a current album which is still riding high in the charts, went to number one on its first week. That's a great album. That's a great track from it, Dance Interior on Maritime Radio. Good morning to Nick, who's listening, and Elton, who's got a good tip for his making his Sunday roast. Whole bulbs of garlic. Just cut the top off the whole bulb, put it in with the roast potatoes, and it'll make the roast potatoes taste and smell lovely, and it'll caramelise a bit as well. So there's Nick's tip for your Sunday roast. If you've got any others, let us know what makes a good Sunday roast for you, and we'll share them. It's Maritime Radio, Sunday morning. This is Kygo, Donna Summer, Hot Stuff.

0: East London and North West Kent. It's Maritime Radio from the top of Shooters Hill. This is Mark Frobe's Sunday Breakfast. Kygo and Donna Summer. 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

Sunday morning, this is Mark Fry. If you're looking for something to do today, head over to Elton Place. They've got their legendary jousting competition all day today from 10 o'clock onwards at Elton Palace with the big jousting competition and medieval knights. And you're here, you can join in and each meet all the different knights, the Wyvern, the Wildman, Sir Lancelot and Jason of the Argonauts, and see who will be the champion. That's today at Elton Palace from 10 o'clock onwards. It's Maritime Radio. This is Mark Fry. 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

The A to Z of Music bonus edition yesterday, and every Saturday on Wake Up to the Weekend, we do the A to Z of Music, our musical journey through the alphabet. And yesterday we were on the letter U. I thought today let's carry on, and we got the letter V. So three songs coming up with the letter V after nine on Maritime Radio. Right now, Sabrina Carpenter. This is Feather.

we're looking for your son tips for making a good Sunday roast, because I'll give you one later. Hello to Kelly, who's listening in Longlands Road in Sidcup. She says, cauliflower cheese. Always got to have cauliflower cheese with a Sunday roast. That's a good one. I'm definitely going to make that. It's Maritime Radio. These are the Backstreet Boys.

0: Backstreet Boys on Maritime, I Want It That Way. News at 9 is next, and then we're going to do the letter V on the A to Z of music on Sunday morning with Mark Fryer.
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12: The price of petrol is at its highest in 4 years. With more, here's Holly Hughes.
13: It's now £88 to fill a family-sized car with unleaded petrol. That's 60p a litre. The RAC, who found the figures, call it an unwelcome Iran war high. And it's not looking good for diesel drivers either, with it looking set to keep on rising to 185p a litre in the next few weeks.
12: Well, this comes as US President Donald Trump says that Middle Eastern allies have now agreed on the framework of a deal aimed at ending the conflict with Iran. He's added that he would now delay authorising further military strikes in the five-month-old war. Britain may need a written constitution as the country adopts a new approach to government. That's according to new Prime Minister Andy Burnham, who'd previously argued for such a written constitution in a book he released in 2024. And the TV presenter and actor Shane Ritchie will appear in court next month charged with drink driving after he was arrested in Harlow in Essex. That's the latest from Radio News Hub. I'm John Collins.
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12: A few showers across northern Scotland, fine, dry and warm everywhere else. Possibly the odd spot of rain in western areas, but many places will stay dry. A high today of 28 degrees Celsius.
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0: And this is Mark Fry on Sunday morning for this week. Let's do the A to Z of Music bonus edition. Yesterday was the letter U. Today we're going to do the letter V. V standing for Vertigo, Venus and Viva La Vida. 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
18: This is the A to Z of music with Mark Fry.

40 years since that was a hit. Bananarama on Maritime. There's Venus on the A to Z of Music. Bonus Sunday edition. Letter V, U2, Vertigo. And they've got a new, tremendous new song out, Street of Dreams. The new album will be coming out later in the year. Before that, Coldplay, Viva La Vida, Sunday Morning with Mark Fryer. We just played three songs beginning with V on the A to Z of Music. And now here's an extra one, because this is the brand new single from the Lathams, and it's called Vice Versa.

Maritime Radio. That's the new single from the Lathams. It's Vice Versa. If you're down by the river, there's a low tide coming in. Well, just under an, over an hour from now, the low tide will be at 10:24. The next high tide will be this afternoon at 4:42 if you're tide watching. Chaka Khan. All right, this is tremendous. New from Chaka Khan, Snoop Dogg, Boogies in My Soul.

0: I can't, Snoop Dogg. Boogies in my soul. That's her new single. She's got a new album coming out called Chuckzilla. Not sure I really like the title of that, but anyway. Chaka Khan there, Boogies in My Soul, Sunday morning. If things are getting a bit much for you over the summer holidays, maybe you just want a break from everyone and just some time on your own. Blackfin Library have got their listening ear sessions on a Blackfin Community Library every Tuesday and Wednesday throughout the summer. You can just pop in, speak to one of their team, have a coffee. You got things you want to get off your chest, or you just want to get away from everyone. It's the listening ear morning on Tuesday and Wednesday morning, right throughout the summer. Just pop into Blackfin Community Library in Blackfin Road. You can talk to one of their team. They'll listen to whatever you want to talk about, maybe give you some advice, and you can certainly get a coffee there. So that's Tuesdays and Wednesdays from 10 a.m. till 12 at the Blackfin Community Library.
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It's 9:26. We've been asking if you've got any good tips for making a Sunday roast. That's got lots of people reviewing today, including me. And here's a good one from Michelle. She's listening down in Crayford. She says, whenever you've made your carrots, then get the frying pan on, chuck some butter in the saucer and get some caraway seeds, and then put the carrots to start frying them quickly in the butter and chuck in the caraway seeds as well. Mix them all up. A great way to improve your carrots. So there you go, caraway seeds. Chuck the carrots in the saucepan, chuck some butter on it, cook that down and throw in some caraway seeds and mix it all up, and you've got some elevated carrots there. So that's a good tip for your Sunday lunch. I'm going to try that as well. Thank you very much, Michelle, for that. This is Maritime Radio Sunday morning with Mark Fry this week, and this is Ilio and Rapture.

Confidence Man, Loving You Is Easy on Maritime Radio. It's 9:35 on Sunday morning, and we've had a bit of a record breaker this week in terms of music, with Sam Fender and Olivia Dean clocking up a record break in 19 weeks on the UK's chart at number one, beating the record that's held in place since 1953, Frankie Lane, I believe, which was number one for 18 weeks, split over a couple of goes. The same for Amy Inn. They were number one for a while, dropped off, came back, went off, came back, and they've clocked up a total of 19 weeks at number one. So congratulations to Sam Fender and Olivia Dean, a record-breaking song. This is the most weeks ever at number one for a single. It's

0: Brian Adams holds the record for the most consecutive weeks at number one with Everything I Do, which was 16 weeks. Wet, Wet, Wet clocked up 14 weeks with Lovers All Around. Sam Fender and Chaka Khan in total clocking up 19 weeks at number one, a record-breaking song there. So well done to them. Love it. Sam Fender, Olivia Dean, Maritime Radio, Sunday morning. This is Mark Fry.
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7: 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I'm from Jane's Craft Corner. 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

Stargate with Sia and Pink, Waterfall on Maritime Radio. This is Mark Fry. Coming up after 10, Ben Golden's here with Sunday Morning's Relaxing Hits. Trevor Blackman now at 12. And if you're into musical theatre, Steve's here this afternoon at 2 with Showtime. Right now at 9:46, it's Paul McCartney.

Hello to Steve, he's in Dartford. And we've been asking for your Sunday roast tips. We've had some good ones, and Steve's got a good one. It's for everyone. If you're getting ready to make a Sunday roast today, like I'm going to do later, we've been asking for your tips. And his tip, Steve's tip, is make sure you roast your veg. Don't boil them. Roast your carrots in honey. That will make them tremendous. So there's some, two carrot tips we've had in the last 15 minutes. So that's very exciting. Now I'm going to do both. Thank you for your tips. It's Maritime Radio, Timberlake now. Just like Ben, after the news at 10, is bringing

Steve Bishop's here later tonight from 6 with the old record clubs and great classics there. That's Justin Timberlake on Maritime Radio, and this has been Mark Fry looking after Sunday breakfast for this morning. As I said, Ben's up next. He's got some great music and local information for you after 10. I'll be back next Saturday, wake up to the weekend. Play out today with the Spice Girls on Maritime Radio. Say you'll be there. Have a great Sunday.

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10: Petrol prices are now at their highest level since 2022. The Chancellor John Healey has said he'll be watching closely to try and protect the public from price spikes at the petrol pump and on the supermarket shelves as the war in Iran continues to hit prices. An end to that could be in sight, though, because US President Donald Trump has said that key Middle Eastern allies have now agreed on the framework of a deal intended to end the conflict with Iran. He added that he would now postpone authorising further military strikes in what is now a five-month-long war. Police in the US say that multiple people have died and several others have been injured in a shooting at an In-N-Out fast food restaurant in southern Idaho. The attacker is also dead. The Twin Falls Police Chief, Matthew Hicks, said that he did not have a number for how many had been killed and injured. And Massive Attack have been banned from re-entering Singapore after an investigation found that the band displayed a Palestinian flag during a show there on Wednesday. They've been banned from the city-state following the show at the Star Theatre. That's the latest from Radio News Hub. I'm John Collins.
11: Millions of motorists were missold car finance and are due hundreds and hundreds of pounds in compensation. Now you can claim for free using the FCA redress scheme, which your lender should contact you about if you're eligible. But if you can't be bothered with all that faff, then let the claims guys legal handle everything for you. So if you bought cars on finance between 2007 and 2024, then text PCP to 60777 now.
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10: A few showers across northern Scotland, fine, dry and warm everywhere else. Possibly the odd spot of rain in western areas, but many places will stay dry. A high today of 28 degrees Celsius.
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Thank you so much, Mark Buddy, and a big warm welcome to the Brunch Show right here on Maritime. Kicking things off today, that was the fabulous Pet Shop Boys with It's a Sin. And before that one, we have Mr. Pharrell Williams with Happy. As usual, you got me until midday today playing more banging tunes, just like those ones. And of course, a little bit of local event information and some stories that have caught my eye during the week. But you know the drill, as we always do, let's get the show kicking with four great tunes.

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0: do. Harry Styles with Adore You there. And before that one, we had Jamiroquai with Virtual Insanity. Time's 10:19 and you're listening to Maritime Radio. Okay, very, very shortly, we are going to 100% rock out with you. We've got some absolute 90s bangers and classics. Got a bit of Primal Scream and a great, great song from the Happy Mondays. It's coming up for you right after this little break.
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Absolute classic bit of 90s for you. That's Primal Scream with Moving On Up. And before that one, we had the Happy Mondays with Step On, playing for you on the Brunch Show right here on Maritime. And a quick reminder that next weekend we have got the legendary, the fantastic Shrewsbury House Summer Festival happening right here. Obviously, there's going to be delicious food, loads of drink, fantastic music as well, and some awesome family activities going on, as well as the wonderful Bexley Brewery Bar right here at Shrewsbury House. That's going to be happening next weekend. It's on Friday the 7th of August between 6 p.m. and 10:30 p.m. And then it's happening again on Saturday the following day, Saturday the 8th of August between midday and 8:30 p.m. So get that in your diaries. A fantastic day right here at Shrewsbury House. And the address and postcode, just in case you don't know and you want to get it in your sat navs, it's in Bushmore Crescent, and that is London, Southeast 18 3EG. Southeast 18 3EG. And get down for a fantastic day out. And it is very, very beautiful here. I'm sure you, I bang on about it all the time. Shrewsbury House is a stunning listed building. Okay, enough of my yapping. Time for some more great songs for you. So let's bring it a little bit more up to date now. Going to go for Messy from Lola Young shortly. But first of all, a little bit of Billie Eilish. Here's Birds of a Feather.

0: Love that one. That's Lola Young with Messy. Before that one, we had Billie Eilish with Birds of a Feather. And I've got to say, looking out across London at the moment, it is lovely, lovely, gorgeous day. It's about 23 degrees centigrade in and around Greenwich at the moment. So fantastic blue skies. Loving this weather at the moment. Okay, very, very short. We've got more fantastic tunes for you. We are going to go a little bit 80s. We've got some Level 42 and a great song from M People coming up right after this.
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classic bit of 80s from Level 42 there with Something About You. And before that one, we had some classic 90s from M People with Don't Look Any Further, playing for your maritime. Okay, and let's get you a couple of very smooth summer soulful tunes to take us towards the 11 a.m. news and weather right here. So let's go for a bit of Macy Gray. We've got I Try queued up and ready for you. But first of all, go for a little bit of Olivia Dean. This is Dive.

0: Love that one from Macy Gray. That's I Try. And before that one, we had Olivia Dean with a Dive. Taking us very, very smoothly to the 11 a.m. news right here on Maritime. But we'll be back right afterwards. We've got more great music. We've got a bit of Ed Sheeran, some classic Prince, and a great song from the 90s from Texas right after the news.
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8: The price of petrol is at its highest level for 4 years. Holly Hughes has more.
2: It's now £88 to fill a family-sized car with unleaded petrol. That's 60p a litre. The RAC, who found the figures, call it an unwelcome Iran war high. And it's not looking good for diesel drivers either, with it looking set to keep on rising to 185p a litre in the next few weeks.
8: However, US President Donald Trump has said today that key Middle Eastern allies have agreed on a framework of a deal intended to end the conflict with Iran, adding that he would now postpone authorizing further military strikes in the now five-month-long war. Police in the US say that multiple people have died and others have been injured in a shooting at a southern Idaho In-N-Out fast food restaurant. An elderly woman who developed heat stroke while sheltering in a car is the latest person to die following the powerful earthquake which struck Japan's southwest last week. And a new study by University College London has revealed that coastal living is connected to worse health outcomes in midlife. That's the latest from Radio News Hub. I'm John Collins.
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8: We might see some light rain in northern Scotland this afternoon, but it's warm, fine and dry for almost everyone else. As we move through the afternoon, there could be a shower in western areas. Warm though, today's high is 28 degrees Celsius.
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Welcome back, and kicking off the next hour of the brunch show, that was Ed Sheeran with Bad Habits, and before that one we had Texas with Say What You Want. Okay, and a very quick reminder as well, in case you're looking for something nice to do today, it is the first Sunday of the month, which means it is the wonderful Seven Droog Castle Producers Market happening today between 10 a.m. and 3 p.m. Obviously, the wonderful Producers Market there, they've got loads of gorgeous gift ideas and stuff. It's obviously delicious food and drink, wonderful health and beauty products, and other things like candles and great eco products, obviously in stunning surroundings. Seven Droog Castle is very beautiful. As I say, it's happening today between 10 a.m. and 3 p.m. and the address there, in case you don't know, it's at Castle Wood, which is in Shooters Hill, and the postcode is Southeast 183RT. That's Southeast 183RT. But it's a lovely day, so get down there if you fancy getting some stuff at the wonderful Seven Droog Castle Producers Market. Okay, anyway, time for some more big songs. So let's rock out a little bit. We've got a great song from Tom Grennan shortly. But first of all, absolute classic from the purple legend, Prince himself. This is Prince with When Doves Cry.

0: looking for it.
1: Tom Grennan with Found What I've Been Looking For there. And before that one, we had the Purple Legend Prince with When Doves Cry, playing for you on The Brunch Show right here on

0: of time. Okay, very, very shortly, we've got a couple of huge ballads for you. We are going to go for a little bit of Rag and Bone Man and a stunning love song from Lewis Capaldi coming up for you right after this little break.
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Nice chilled one there from Lewis Capaldi with Someone You Loved. And before that one, we had Rag & Bone Man with Alone. And I'll tell you what, talking about chilled music, time for this week's survey of the week for you. And this one's for all you dog lovers out there. But it turns out, I've got to share this one with you. Turns out the top soothing songs that are most likely to keep your dog calm on long car journeys include How Deep Is Your Love by the Bee Gees. We've got Bob Marley's No Woman, No Cry. This is all according to experts. I reckon experts have got a bit too much time on their hands, maybe. But it said also, Bryan Adams, Everything I Do It For You. And Foreigners, I Want to Know What Love is also among the top doggy calming tunes. But absolute no-nos for your pooch included Led Zeppelin's Black Dog, AC/DC's Back in Black, and Paranoid by Black Sabbath. And I've got to say, actually, two of my daughters have got dogs, so that kind of makes me a doggy granddad, I guess. And they're pretty feral, those ones. It'll take a lot more than a gentle song to calm them down. And I actually reckon they might quite like a little bit of heavy metal. But anyway, I'm afraid I didn't have time to think about any dog-relevant songs for you, so we're just going to go for some great music for you now. We've got a little bit of Sam Ryder queued up and ready to go with Spaceman. But first of all, though, how about some classic Michael Jackson? Back to the 80s with this one. Here's Michael with Billie Jean.

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0: man. And I wanna go home.
1: Sam Ryder with Spaceman. And before that one, we had the absolute classic Billie Jean from Michael Jackson. Time's 11:37 a.m. and you're listening to Maritime. Okay, still to come in the last section of the show this morning. Got more fantastic songs for you. We've got a funky tune from The Weeknd, a bit of Coldplay, a nice chilled one from Jason Mraz, and a big, big 90s song from The Fray. All coming up for you right after this little break.
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such a great summer song, that one. That's Jason Mraz with I'm Yours. And before that one, we had How to Save a Life from the Fray, all playing for you on Maritime. Okay, and nearly time for the midday news and weather right here. And of course, the legendary, wonderful monthly montage with the very lovely Tom and Matty. But still time to squeeze in a couple of songs for you. So we're going to go for the weekend with Save Your Tears. But first of all, is Coldplay, Paradise.

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10: Famously, Britain's never had a written constitution, but all that could be set to change. With more, here's Lucy Gormanly.
11: New Prime Minister Andy Burnham says a written constitution could be needed for Britain as he begins to take a different approach to running the country. He previously called for a written constitution in 2024 book Head North, a rallying cry for a more equal Britain, which he co-authored with Liverpool City Region Metro Mayor Steve Rotherham. Mr Burnham says the new proposals increase the case for a formal constitution because they would fundamentally change the way Britain's governed.
10: An elderly woman who developed heat stroke while taking shelter in a car is the latest person to die following the powerful earthquake which struck Japan last week. Massive Attack have been banned from re-entering Singapore after an investigation found that they displayed a Palestinian flag during a show there. And Vincent Pastore, the actor best known for playing Salvatore Bonpensiero on The Sopranos, has died at the age of 80 years old. That's the latest from Radio News Hub. I'm John Collins.
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10: We might see some light rain in northern Scotland this afternoon, but it's warm, fine and dry for almost everyone else. As we move through the afternoon, there could be a shower in western areas. Warm though, today's high is 28 degrees Celsius.
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Die Die by Shakira and Burna Boy here on Maritime Radio, and that is the first song in this month's Tom and Matty's monthly montage. Woo! So yes, it's Matty here this month. No Tom, I'm afraid. I promise we've not fallen out, or at least I've not fallen out with Tom. Maybe Tom's fallen out with me and he's just pretending he hasn't, but as far as I know, we've not fallen out, so hopefully Tom will be back very shortly, because it is quite lonely doing this show on my own. But I'm going to try and make the best of it, and that was a great song to kick off with. There's kind of been everywhere, hasn't it, in the last 6 to 8 weeks or so with the World Cup and everything. So yeah, great way to kick off the show, and that is also for Elaine, because it's one of her favourite songs of the moment. And as is often the case when I start doing these shows on my own, I mean, as regular listeners will know, I don't exactly script the shows very well. I basically just rock up, press play, and think, okay, what shall I do now? So what shall I do now is the question. And I think, given that we've started off with a very modern, you know, very big song, I think it's number 2 in the UK chart at the moment, it's been everywhere, as I said, in the last 6 weeks or so, we're going to stay current, at least for the first hour of the show. We're going to be playing all big, recent songs, just to show that, you know, whilst I may be edging ever, ever more towards my 40th year on the planet, I'm still down with the kids, and I still know what's big in the charts right now. So it's not just going to be songs from, you know, the 2010s or the 2000s or something like that. It's going to be all current songs. So if that sounds good, then please keep listening. If that sounds terrible, then keep listening as well, because you might hear a song that you like. And so my first song, or well, rather the next song in my sort of current pop bangers list here, is going to be something that's been everywhere really for the last 18 months or so. More of a 2025 song technically than 2026, but I think it's still sort of knocking around the top 10, top 20 of the charts, so it's fine to play. It is Man I Need by Olivia Dean.

Undressed there by Somber, and before that was Olivia Dean and Man I Need. I really like Somber, actually. I only came across him, I think it was on a flight earlier this year, and I listened to quite a few of his songs. I mean, I think Homewrecker is his current sort of big tune, but Undressed is my fave, so I thought I'd go with that. See the way I'm just sliding in a few of the songs there that I know by Somber, just to show that I am really still cool and I still know what's big. Anyway, so that was, as I said, Somber and Undressed. We are about 15 minutes into the first hour's monthly montage. We're here for 3 hours. This first hour is essentially me trying to prove I'm still cool by playing modern songs from sort of 2025-2026. The second hour of the show, in classic Matty fashion, I've not really decided what we're going to be doing yet, but it will be full of great songs, so please carry on listening. And in the third hour, we're going to be doing Trap the Track. So if anybody hasn't heard this show before or hasn't heard Trap the Track, then stay tuned, because I'll be giving you a bit more of a run through of how it works as we go. But moving swiftly on to another big tune from this year, well, last year, this year, this is Ray and Where Is My Husband.

Night by Bruno Mars there. He's so good, isn't he, Bruno Mars? Just, he's so creative. I feel as though Bruno Mars is one of the few artists that anytime he releases anything, I'm like, yeah, I'll give that a listen. Even if I don't love the song, I think it's always worth a listen. And he's also just been playing at Wembley, I think. Possibly finished maybe last weekend or certainly around that time anyway. And I'm actually going to Wembley in about 3 or 4 hours' time to see Luke Combs, who, if people haven't heard of him, is essentially probably the biggest country singer in the, well, in the world really at the moment, I would say. So he's headlining, but he's also brought along a few of his mates as well. So we're seeing Thomas Rhett as well, who is also massive. So it's amazing that he's like opening for Luke Combs. It just shows how big Luke Combs is. And there's a few other country artists as well, so that's going to be great. Really looking forward to that in a couple of hours' time. And in that vein, I think I'm going to play a bit of country for the next few songs. Regular listeners will know I do love my country music, so we'll play Luke Combs shortly, but I think before that we'll play the song that's probably been the biggest country song in a long time, really, certainly country crossover. I think it's been top of the US country charts for, I honestly don't know, weeks and weeks and weeks and weeks, and it's number 3 apparently in the overall charts at the moment in the UK, so it's been a massive tune this year. This is Choosing Texas by Ella Langley.

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Mr. Know-It-All there by Teddy Swims, which has been another big song this year. See, we're packing them in. So if people are just tuning in, this is Tom and Matty's monthly montage. Sadly, Tom isn't here this month, so it's just Matty. And for the first hour, I'm essentially trying to prove that I've still got my finger on the pulse of pop music by playing a bunch of songs that are big in, well, either this year or last year, basically. So we've had Olivia Dean, we've had Ella Langley, we've had Shakira and Burna Boy. That was Teddy Swims, Just Them. And we also said before the ad that I was going to play a bit of Luke Combs as well, because I'm actually going to see Luke Combs in about 3 or 4 hours' time. I don't think he's on until about 8 o'clock or something, as always with these things, so I'm absolutely dreading getting home from Wembley later on, but I'm sure I'll manage it. But before him, there's a bunch of other really good country acts, so really looking forward to that. But let's play the man of the moment, the big star. This is Back in the Saddle by Luke Combs.

Lost and There by Stella Lefty. That's kind of a country song as well, isn't it? So that's the final country song that I'm going to play, I promise. For people who are like, oh my God, please stop playing country songs. No more country songs, I promise, at least for this hour. Anyway, so yeah, so we're sort of moving on now into some of the other big songs of the moment. And I feel as though I've kind of got to play this one, really. It's actually just as of this week become the record-breaking song of all time in the UK charts, hasn't it? Which we can come back to in a second, actually, after we listen to it, because I feel as though there's always like a new record that keeps being broken these days, and it's like, hang on a second, where has this come from? This has never really been mentioned before now. But anyway, it's an absolutely massive song from this year. It is Sam Fender and Olivia Dean and Rain Me In.

Rein Me In by Sam Fender and Olivia Dean there, which is actually quite long, I think, for it. It's 4 minutes here, but I've actually listened to a version which is over 5 minutes long as well, which, you know, considering that everybody says that essentially songs these days have got to be 2.5 minutes or whatever because people just won't listen to anything more than that on Spotify. There you go. Biggest selling song, or rather longest running number one song of all time in the UK, clocking in there at almost 4 minutes. So there you go. But anyway, as I said, this point around, you know, it's literally just been announced now that, you know, on the, literally, I've got the official charts company website up here. History is made. Sam Fender and Olivia Dean's Rein Me In break 73-year record to become longest running official number one single ever. Now, I read this and was very confused because I thought that Bryan Adams' Everything I Do It For You is the longest running number one song ever in the UK. That's what everyone says, right? You know, if anyone ever says longest running number one song in the UK, it's always Bryan Adams. You know, I remember there was a thing a few years ago, or well, nearly 10 years ago now, when Drake released One Dance, and I think that got to like 14 weeks or something at number one, and everyone was like, oh, maybe he'll break Bryan Adams' record, and didn't. And the same with like Wet Wet Wet, Love Is All Around. I think that got to like 1 week behind Bryan Adams, and everyone was like, oh, is he going to break the record and stuff? And it's like, okay, so that's the record, right? It's Bryan Adams' Everything I Do It For You. But apparently, no, that's not the case. The real record holder of the longest running number one song in British chart history is from 1953, and it's I Believe by Frankie Lane. Has anyone heard of that? I'm not convinced they have. Like, I have never heard of that song at all until all of a sudden it's like, oh, Olivia Dean and Sam Fender have broken the record. And I was just like, what? Like, where have they pulled this from? So it turns out that what they're saying now is that Rein Me In is the longest number one single, longest running number one single, but it's had a break. So it's not the longest consecutive running number one single, which is still Everything I Do It For You by Bryan Adams, I think. But this song, because it had, so it was number one for a bunch of weeks, then I think Harry Styles might have knocked it off number one, maybe Ariana Grande knocked it off number one, but it's always come back, and now it's reached 19 weeks overall at number one, which is obviously incredible, isn't it? But I do feel as though, I don't know, I feel as though this is, maybe this is like Instagram culture. I'm trying to sort of try and not show my age here a bit, but I don't know if this is like Instagram culture or social media culture or something, but there's always like a new spin on a different record, isn't there? You know, it's like in football, it'll be, oh, this person's the top scorer in the Premier League. But it's like, oh, this person's the top scorer in the Premier League in home matches. And it's like, oh, this person is not the top scorer, but he's the fastest person to a certain number of goals. Or like, oh, this person is a top scorer, but only top scorer in between like the years 2000 and 2010. And it's like, I mean, okay, fine. Obviously, all of these things are technically records, but, you know, maybe the records have gone a bit too far. But anyway, congratulations to Rein Me In by Sam Fender and Olivia Dean. I'm going to get off my high horse now and move on and play something else and stop moaning. So we're going to play one of the songs that interrupted the record-breaking run. This is Harry Styles and American Girls.

Broken Girls there by Harry Styles, one of the songs that knocked off, albeit briefly, Rein Me In from number one earlier this year. And going back to that topic we were talking about before, so I've gone down a rabbit hole here, and I think this is my music nerd coming out, as if that wasn't obvious enough by my like 4 minute rant a few songs ago. Anyway, the lyrics to I Believe, so I said I've never heard of I Believe by Frankie Lane, the lyrics to it are just so like, I mean, they're not lyrics that I think would be number one these days, put it that way. I encourage everybody to listen to I Believe by Frankie Lane, because it is so retro, which kind of makes sense, right? It is from quite a long time ago, but it's so retro that, yeah, it's, I mean, compare and contrast with Rein Me In, that's all I'm saying. Anyway, moving on. So we've got one more song before we go onto the news. And I've decided, so for my second hour of the show, so we were talking about what I'm going to do in the second hour of the show, and I've decided that in the spirit of these biggest selling songs or longest running number ones and stuff, I'm going to do a bit of a retrospective. We're going to start from recent years and we're going to go all the way back, maybe all the way back to Frankie Lane, and look at the biggest selling songs from different years and different decades in the UK. So stay tuned for that. But before that, this is the final song before the news. This is Fever Dream by Alex Warren.

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11: The Prime Minister says that Britain may need a written constitution as the country adopts a new approach to government. Andy Burnham says the increased devolution that he's proposing fundamentally changes the way that Britain's governed, and we may need a catch-all constitutional document. The vast wildfire near Bordeaux in France, which scorched an area four times the size of Paris and forced nearly 250,000 people to evacuate their home, remains contained but is still burning. Hundreds of miles away, a newer blaze in Provence has not yet been contained. 3,000 firefighters remain deployed across the two sites. More than 2,000 people have crossed the English Channel in small boats since Andy Burnham became Prime Minister. The latest figures show that 326 migrants arrived in four boats yesterday. However, the total for the year so far is down significantly when compared with this time in 2025. And Madonna was joined by Kylie Minogue for a surprise performance at World Pride in Amsterdam overnight. That's the latest from Radio News Hub. I'm John Collins.
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11: We might see some light rain in northern Scotland this afternoon, but it's warm, fine and dry for almost everyone else. As we move through the afternoon, there could be a shower in western areas. Warm though, today's high is 28 degrees Celsius.
3: Maritime Radio weather.
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As It Was there by Harry Styles from 2022. That was the biggest selling song of that year. So if you're just tuning in, this is Tom and Matty's monthly montage. Sadly, it's just Matty this month. And in the first hour of the show, so this is the second hour, we're here until 3 o'clock. And in the first hour, we just played a bunch of kind of modern songs, which are big at the moment, just to sort of show that I'm still sticking my finger on the pulse. And now we're doing something that is far more comfortable for me. We're going backwards into music history in the UK and looking at some of the songs over the last, well, what is it? I mean, 70 years, really, which is mental, of chart history. There's some of the biggest selling songs through those years. So each of the songs that we're going to be playing are songs which were the biggest selling song of each, well, of an individual year. We might go to some of the ones that were the biggest selling songs of the decade as well, but yeah, certainly the biggest selling songs of the year. So that was Harry Styles from 2022, which was kind of when he came back and became cool a bit, wasn't it? It was like, no, I'm not in One Direction anymore. I'm cool. I'm my own artist. I've got a bunch of great songs. And he does, doesn't he? It's a great song. Very good. Anyway, moving on to the next song. It's really interesting, I find, just looking back through some of the biggest songs of each year. Some of them are really obvious, but some of them, I think, are like less obvious. I think the ones from the more recent years you probably guess, but the further back you go, you're like, wow, this really says something, I think, about kind of the era that it was and kind of what songs were big and like what people were listening to and stuff. So it should be hopefully a very interesting hour. It's interesting to me anyway. If people don't find it interesting, then just turn it off when I'm talking and just listen to the songs, because we're going to be playing some great tunes. And the next song we're going to be playing is from 2020, the biggest song of that year. This is The Weeknd and Blinding Lights.

Harris, Ed Sheeran, Shape of You from 2017, which is the biggest song of the decade. I don't think anyone would be surprised by that. One Dance by Drake and Uptown Funk. I'm almost regretting not including Uptown Funk now because it's such a great song, but went with somebody that I used to know anyway from the 2010s. And now we're sort of zooming along here because there's a lot of decades to fit in. I'm going to try to get back to the 50s if we can, but there's obviously a lot to pack in if we're going to do that. So zooming quickly on to the 2000s, and the song that I've picked two songs here from the 2000s that were the biggest selling songs in their respective years, in 2006 and 2009, if anybody wants to have a quick guess as to what songs they might be. But this first one that we're playing now, I hated when it came out. So I was 16, and for some reason I just hated it. I think it's because it was on everywhere, and there was just something about it that just really wound me up. I don't know why. I love it now. I think it's a great song now, but I really didn't like it at the time, which was a bit of a bummer for me because it was everywhere. It is Crazy by Gnarls Barkley.

Great song, Poker Face by Lady Gaga, the biggest selling single in the UK from 2009. So, yeah, wow, 2009, 17 years ago, mental. Anyway, I said a while ago that in the second, or rather in the third hour of the show, we were going to be doing Trap the Track. And so for people who haven't heard of Trap the Track before, this is a game that Tom and I play each month. Well, sort of each month. We've done it for the last few months anyway. And essentially, each of us have picked three golden songs. And the aim for each of us is to get our three golden songs, or as many of them as possible, to the end, whilst trapping and knocking out the other person's golden songs by setting various rules, which get kind of broader and, you know, the dragnet gets wider the more rules we set. So they start very specific. There's eight rounds of rules. They start very specific, like, you know, maybe no songs featuring card games, for example, which would have knocked out Poker Face or something like that. And then they go all the way on to, you know, we can pick specific decades or specific artists, specific countries that artists aren't allowed to be from. So there are eight rounds, and essentially whoever has the most of their golden songs left at the end is the winner. So stay tuned for that. That's coming up at 2 o'clock. But before that, we're still trying to cycle through. I'm still trying to squeeze in as many decades as I can in this kind of biggest selling songs run through that I'm doing. And we've had a couple from the 2000s. So now we're going back to the 90s. And this song is a great song, really, from 1998, notable for its early use of auto-tune. So there you go. This is Believe by Cher.

0: Believe by Cher there. That was the biggest selling song of 1998. And looking back through the 90s, it is obvious people in the 90s loved like a power ballad. I think that is what is clear. The biggest selling songs of the 90s, we've got Unchained Melody by the Righteous Brothers twice. The Righteous Brothers version in 1990, and then Robson Jerome a few years later. We've got Bryan Adams, Everything I Do It For You. We've got I Will Always Love You by Whitney Houston. We've got Meatloaf, I'd Do Anything For Love, But I Won't Do That. We've got Wet, Wet, Wet, Love Is All Around. We've got, what else have we got here? We've got, well, Candle in the Wind by Elton John from 1997. So, yeah, very emotional kind of, not always uplifting, but certainly very emotive, emotional, big songs. And then we finish in 1999 with Hit Me Baby One More Time by Britney Spears. Very different vibe. Anyway, moving swiftly on to the 80s just after this.
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back-to-back 80s bangers there on the monthly montage from the opposite ends of the decade. So there's Never Gonna Give You Up by Rick Astley, which was the biggest selling song of the year in the UK in 1987, and then Don't You Want Me by the Human League from 1981. And what can you say about the songs that were the biggest selling songs of the 80s of each year? I think this just, it really shows how music changed through the decade, I think, because it ends with Ride On Time by Black Box, and then there's a real mix. There's like Rick Astley, there's Cliff Richard, Don't Leave Me This Way by the Communards, The Power of Love, Do They Know It's Christmas. And then when you get back to the early 80s, we've got stuff like Culture Club and Come On Eileen and that sort of thing, and then Don't You Want Me Baby as well, and also The Police. So yeah, a real variety in the 80s. I like that. It was good. Anyway, so if people are just tuning in, this is the monthly montage. We are about halfway through, a little bit more than halfway through the show. Now, this hour, we're just looking back at some of the songs which have been the biggest selling songs of a specific year in the UK, all the way from where we started off kind of in 2022 with Harry Styles. We're now all the way back in the 80s. I'm going to try to get back to the 50s if I can before the end of the hour. And then in the final hour of the show, we've got Track the Track coming up as well, so stay tuned for that. But yeah, so on to the 70s now, and again, I'm going to try to keep this as eclectic as possible with my choices here. So we're going to kick off with In the Summertime by Mungo Jerry, and after that, there's going to be Tiger Feet by Mudd.

Tiger Feet, find it there from 1974. If anybody only knows them for Lonely This Christmas, they probably had a bit of a rude awakening listening to that. But I quite enjoyed that. It was retro. It was good. So now we're back in the 70s. I mean, what can we say about the 70s biggest selling songs of each year? So there's like Art Garfunkel, Bright Eyes, Rivers of Babylon by Boney M. Biggest selling song of the decade was Mull of Kintyre by Wings, which is obviously, yeah, was massive, wasn't it? Save Your Kisses for Me by Brotherhood of Man. I think what I would take away from this is that obviously all of these songs are big and, you know, they were massive at the time. But the songs that are the biggest selling songs of each year are just not the ones that you would have thought that they would be, is the main thing I would say. So, for example, you know, 1974, Tiger Feet was the biggest selling song of the year, despite the fact that Waterloo was released that year, despite the fact that, well, Mud actually also, Lonely This Christmas, was released that year and was number one. In 1975, the Bay City Rollers were the biggest selling song of the year with Bye Bye Baby, despite the fact that, you know, Space Oddity, for example, and Bohemian Rhapsody were both released in that year. So, there you go. Anyway, this is fully indulging my music nerdship here, or music... Is it nerdship? Nerdity? Don't know. Nerdiness, that's the one. That's the word I was looking for. Anyway, moving swiftly on, we've not got too long left, but I think we'll be able to fit in at least one song from the 60s and one song from the 50s. And the song that I've picked from the 60s is the biggest selling song of the decade. It is obviously the Beatles. It's just a question of which song. And it is this one.

She Loves You by the Beatles here on Maritime Radio. That was the biggest selling song in the UK in the whole of the 1960s, which, considering how many other songs by the Beatles were also incredibly huge in the 1960s, is pretty impressive, I would say. Anyway, we've reached pretty much the end now of our kind of retrospective look back at all of the, well, not all of them, obviously, but a lot of the biggest selling songs from the last 70 years of UK pop music. So I hope everyone has enjoyed that. I've certainly found it very interesting. It certainly kind of sparked my inner nerd to look back at some more of this stuff a bit more. But we're all the way back now into the 1950s. And I think what's noticeable about this list of songs that are the biggest selling songs from the 1950s is how few of them have actually lasted, which I guess is kind of not that surprising in some ways, because, you know, it is 70 years ago. But at the same time, I feel as though most of the songs from the 60s that were the biggest selling songs have lasted. You know, obviously the Beatles have, you know, certainly lasted, shall we say. So yeah, it's kind of surprising looking back through, you know, some people who were clearly massive artists, like, I mean, Frankie Lane, who until recently, as we established, had the longest running non-consecutive British number one. That was a bit of a mouthful, wasn't it? In 1953, had other number ones that year as well. You know, he had a song called Hey Joe, had a song called Answer Me. I've never heard of him. I don't know if anybody else has. Maybe I'm just a bit out behind the times. But we've certainly heard of the person who we're going to finish this hour of the show with. This is Jailhouse Rock by Elvis Presley.

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7: Famously, Britain's never had a written constitution, but all that could be set to change. With more, here's Lucy Gormanley.
8: New Prime Minister Andy Burnham says a written constitution could be needed for Britain as he begins to take a different approach to running the country. He previously called for a written constitution in 2024 book Head North, a rallying cry for a more equal Britain, which he co-authored with Liverpool City Region Metro Mayor Steve Rotherham. Mr Burnham says the new proposals increase the case for a formal constitution because they would fundamentally change the way Britain's governed.
7: An elderly woman who developed heat stroke while taking shelter in a car is the latest person to die following the powerful earthquake which struck Japan last week. Massive Attack have been banned from re-entering Singapore after an investigation found that they displayed a Palestinian flag during a show there. And Vincent Pastore, the actor best known for playing Salvatore Bonpensiero on The Sopranos, has died at the age of 80 years old. That's the latest from Radio News Hub. I'm John Collins.
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7: There'll be the odd rain shower in northern Scotland as we move deeper into this afternoon. Fine, dry and pretty hot around the rest of the UK. Your high today is 28 degrees Celsius.
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12: 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This is our brand new, sort of brand new-ish, music quiz, an hour-long music quiz. We started a few months ago. This is going to be game number three, and Matty won the first game. I won the last game, so it's all to play for. We are currently drawing. If you haven't heard it before, the rules are, well, they're a little bit complicated, but it's fairly simple. Basically, each of us pick three golden songs, and they are basically extremely famous songs from the 1980s up until now. So it's got to be a famous song. You can't pick something really obscure. It can be any song, any genre, but as long as it's from the 80s till now, then you can use that as one of your three golden songs. Then you lock them away. You don't tell the other person or anyone what those golden songs are. And then we take it in turns to set traps. And they are done in the form of rules that we add to the playlist to try and knock each other's songs out. So, for example, I might say no songs with bands that start with the, like The Strokes. And then I would play a song to demonstrate my rule and hope that it knocks out one of Matty's golden songs in the background. And then he'll come back after that song and let us know if it has or not. He'll set a new rule, try and knock out one of my songs. And there's eight rounds. We go all the way through, adding these traps, making the playlist smaller and smaller, adding the rules that will get tighter and tighter. And then at the end, we see how many golden songs are left. I think that explains it. You can also play along at home as well. So do get in touch. Let us know how you're doing. Pick your own three golden songs and see how many are standing by the end of the game. It's a little bit like, in board game terms, a cross between Guess Who and Battleships. That's, is that a good way of describing it? I'm getting a nod from producer Sarah. So anyway, let's get on with it and you'll see what I mean. So me and Matty have both chosen our three golden songs. They are locked in. We're not going to tell you what they are yet, though. And I'm setting the first trap in round number one today. So I've got to think of something that might knock some of Matty's songs out. And I think I'm going to go for, given the recent weather, no songs or artists with words related to hot weather, right? So anything with the word sun in the artist or the song, something like that, or heat, or as an example, this song, Hot, Hot, Hot by Arrow.

0: That was Hot Hot Hot by Arrow. That was the first song in this month's edition of Trap the Track. And it was Tom's selection to try to knock one of my songs out by saying no songs which feature anything to do with hot weather in the title. And I can reveal that all my songs are still standing at this point. So I've still got my three songs in, and that first round attempt there by Tom didn't knock any of mine out. I quite like that description of this game as being a mix between Battleships and Guess Who. I like it. I'm going to use that in future. So now it's time for me to have a think about a rule. And obviously we try to go broad and I guess kind of word sort of content based for these first few, and we save, you know, no songs from decades and no songs from certain genres or countries, etc., to a little bit later on. So in terms of a broad based rule, I'm going to say no songs which feature body parts or, you know, parts of your anatomy in the title. So, you know, anything which has eyes, for example, in the title, or face or something like that, or knees as well. You know, can't think of any songs which have knees in the title, but maybe they do. I don't know. But this song that I'm going to play to showcase this rule definitely does have a body part in the title. It is Hips Don't Lie by Shakira.
1: Ladies up in here tonight, no fighting.
2: We got the refugees.
1: No fighting.
2: Up in here.

That was Hips Don't Lie by Shakira. That was Matty's choice for his rule. That was no songs that feature body parts in the title. And before that, my first rule was no songs or artists with words related to the hot weather. And if you just joined us, we're playing Trap the Track. We're trying to catch each other's golden songs out. Each of us has picked three golden songs and we're setting traps in the

There you go. So, Feel My Knees could have been a good one as well. I like that. Anyway, let's move on now to my next rule for round number three. Try and catch out one of Matty's songs. I'm going to go for no songs with a guitar solo. Fairly broad, but hopefully we'll knock out something in one of Matty's songs. No songs with a guitar solo. Now, I was trying to decide what to play here. I stuck into Google, top guitar solos of all time. We got Led Zeppelin, Stairway to Heaven, Comfortably Numb by Pink Floyd, Hotel California, Van Halen, Freebird by Lynyrd Skynyrd. But they're all really long. So I looked on the system and I was like, what else can I play that's got a good guitar solo? And I thought, oh, what about Stacey's Mum? That's what one of the first songs I taught myself when I got my electric guitar when I was a child. So we're going to play a bit of Stacey's Mum featuring the guitar solo, one of the first guitar solos I ever learnt. We just wrote it down on the plan and producer Sarah got caught out by autocorrect and it is now down as Steve's Mum, which doesn't sound anywhere near as good.

Fountains of Wayne there and Stacey's Mum. It is a great guitar solo, isn't it? And also the riff at the start as well is quite good, I think, as like a beginner guitarist to try to learn. So yeah, great choice there for Tom for his third song, or rather the second song from him and the third.

song overall in our Trap the Track. So let's do a little recap of what rules we've had so far. So first of all, Tom's rule was no songs with hot weather involved in the title. I went for no songs with body parts, and Thomas said no songs with a guitar solo. So until now, we've not had any songs knocked out, but has Tom's most recent rule knocked one of my songs out? And honestly, it's so I'm going to be a bit pedantic here, because I think when Tom talked about solos, he wasn't talking about recognizable like guitar riffs. So something like Sweet Child of Mine's riff at the start would not be included, because he talked a bit more about solos and that kind of thing, and like Van Halen and those sort of bands. So I'm going to say that one of my songs, which does have a very recognizable riff, is still in. Controversial, I know. So if, Tom, you did actually mean that songs with recognizable riffs, so something like, I don't know, Sweet Child of Mine or Beat It or something like that would be out, then let me know and I will retrospectively remove one of my songs. But for now, I'm going to say it's staying in. So we've got three songs each still left in. And for my fourth, or rather for round four, my second rule, I'm going to try to go for something broad that's going to catch a lot of people, or catch a lot of artists in my net here on Trap the Track. And I'm going to say we're going to have no songs by reality TV, or rather sort of reality talent show winners, or people who made their names through talent shows. So, you know, the likes of, obviously, you know, Kelly Clarkson, for example, or like Carrie Underwood in the US, or like Little Mix in the UK. So it's not so much that they, I don't think all of those necessarily won the talent shows that they were in, but that's what made their name. And so to showcase this rule, I've gone for One Direction, one of the biggest bands to come out of any of the talent shows, I think, in the last 20 years or so, even though they didn't win. And this is What Makes You Beautiful.

That was One Direction and What Makes You Beautiful here on Trapped the Track today. That was round number four. And if you just joined us, you don't know what's going on. This is Trapped the Track, our new-ish music game, where basically we each pick three golden songs from the 80s up until now. Any genre, any song, as long as it's really famous, it can't be anything obscure. We lock them away and then we have to set traps in the form of rules that we apply to the playlist and try and knock out each other's songs. And so far, the rules that have been in play have been no songs or artists with words related to the hot weather, no songs that feature body parts in the title, no songs with a guitar solo in it, and no songs by people who made their name in TV talent shows. And I can tell you that none of my songs have been knocked out by Matty's rule there, the TV talent shows rule. And all his songs are also in the game. So we're still going three songs each, very strong, as we reach the halfway point in this afternoon's edition of Trap the Track. So what we do now is we start making it a bit harder, because so far, all our songs have got through. It's too easy. So we are now doing the decades rounds. We each pick a decade each and hope that it knocks out one or two or three, maybe, if we're lucky, of each other's songs. So we've picked songs from the 80s up until now, which gives us 80s, 90s, noughties, 10s and 20s. I'm going to pick my decade rule and say no songs from the 1990s. And I'm going to hope that at least one of Matty's songs is in there. Although we've got to this point in the game before recently and we can't knock each other's songs out. So I'm hoping, fingers crossed, that knocks one out. We'll see. And my song to demonstrate a 1990s track is right at the end of the decade from 1999. It is TLC and No Scrubs.

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6: So I've still got three left in. Tom confirmed offer that riffs were not included in his previous rule about guitar solos, so I've still got my three songs left in, but has one of them been knocked out by Tom's rule of no song from the 90s? Well, I can reveal, nope, they're all still in. So I've still got three songs left in, as does Tom at the moment. Amazing, actually, that now, even though we're only going from the 80s, that's still five decades to choose from. The 80s was five decades ago. Mental. Anyway, I've got a decade to pick now to try to trap Tom, but I also can't kick out one of my own songs, which basically leaves me with one decade to pick from, and that is the 1980s. So my rule number six in Trap the Track, no songs from the 1980s. And for that rule, I'm going to play Dexy's Midnight Runners and Come On Eileen.

It's a staple favourite at every wedding I've ever been to. It's Come On Eileen by Dexys Midnight Runners. I also played the violin part for my GCSE music. There you go. That's an interesting fact. And it was also Matty's song on this afternoon's Trap the Track for The Rule. No songs from the 80s. So I'll let you know in a minute if it knocked out my songs. But let me know how you're doing at home, if you're playing along, how many songs of yours, your golden songs, are still in the game. The rules we've had so far, the last recap we do now because we're about to go into the last two rounds. So far we've had the rules, which are no songs or artists with words related to the hot weather, no songs that feature body parts in the title, no songs with a guitar solo, no songs by people who made their name in TV talent shows, no songs from the 90s, no songs from the 80s, and Matty's still got three golden songs in the game. I can tell you that that rule he just added, no songs from the 80s, it did knock out one of my songs, which was a disaster. So I'm down to two golden songs now, and that Matty is winning as we're going into the final two rounds. My song was Take On Me by A-ha. And I got a bit worried there because I didn't really think about it when I chose it. One of the rules in this game is that if when you're setting a rule, a trap, and you play a demonstrating song, and you play one of the songs that is my golden song without realizing, you automatically win the game. So when Matt was like, I'm going to play a song to represent the 80s, I was like, oh no, I've made a massive error here by picking one of the most famous 80s songs of all times. But luckily, he went the other way and went for another famous 80s song, so we're all good. So now we are into round 7 and 8, the last two rounds of the game. It is currently 3-2 to Matty. He's got three golden songs. I've only got two. So I really need to knock out one or more of his songs here to have any chance of winning at all. And in the last two rounds, we pick either a rule which rules out people from certain countries, so no artists from a certain country. And then also the other person has to pick a rule which rules out a certain genre. So genre and a country are eliminated at the end of the game. I'm going to go for a country rule, and I'm going to say no songs from Irish artists, nobody from Ireland, and maybe that'll knock out a couple of Matty's songs if he's gone for a double Irish one, who knows. So my song to represent this is, I was going to do Ronan Keating and When You Say Nothing At All, the truth on your, what is it? The smile on your face, like that. Lovely. But that came out in 1999, which I can't play because we've had no songs from the 90s. So I'm going to go for Ronan Keating, Life is a Roller Coaster, which came out in the summer of the year 2000. And hopefully it knocks out Matty's songs, but I'm not feeling confident.

is a roller coaster by Ronan Keating, Tom's final selection in this month's Trap the Track, and the seventh selection overall. So we've had seven rounds now of Trap the Track. As of before that song was played, I had all three of my golden songs remaining, and I just found out that my selection previously of no songs from the 80s had knocked out one of Tom's songs, which was Take On Me by A-ha. So I'm 3-2 in the lead, unless Tom has knocked out one or more of my songs with his latest rule, shown by Ronan Keating there, which is no songs from Ireland or by Irish artists. And I've got to say, I mean, okay, there are a lot of artists from Ireland, but there are far more artists from the UK or the US. So I was quite surprised that Tom went for Ireland there as his choice of country to try to knock one of mine out. But maybe he thought I was being a little bit clever going for a country slightly less represented in the charts than those first two. Maybe he was right. Let's see. Has Ronan Keating's Life is a Roller Coaster knocked out one of my golden songs? The answer is no, it hasn't. It hasn't. So I am the victor. I've got all three of my golden songs still left in, and I still have a final rule left to play. So I don't know if there's a stipulation around how much you win by. I feel like everybody so far, and we've played two editions of this game previously, and I think it's been three golden songs left to two in each case. But maybe if you win 3-1 or 3-0, you get an extra point, possibly. I don't know. But anyway, I'm going to try and knock out at least one more of Tom's golden songs with my final rule, which is a genre of music. So I can pick a genre of music, and if Tom's golden songs are one of those genre, then he has to knock those songs out. And the genre I'm going to go for, I obviously can't pick any of the genres that I've chosen for my own golden songs. I am going to go for EDM, electronic dance music. So if there is a song in Tom's golden songs which is an electronic dance music song, then it is now out. We will find out whether or not that is the case shortly after I play this song to showcase that rule, and it is Cascada and Every Time We Touch.

0: Cascada, and Every Time We Touch here on Maritime Radio. The last song in Trap the Track this afternoon, that was round eight. Matty's rule was no songs featuring, well, no songs from the EDM genre, no dance music, basically. And I can tell you that didn't knock any of my songs out, which means that Matty's winning and has won 3-2. So well done, Matty. Hooray! And yeah, I can now reveal my three songs. So we already know that my first golden song was knocked out. That was Aha and Take On Me. That was knocked out with the no 80s rule. And then my other two songs that were still in play at the end of the game were Wheatus and Teenage Dirtbag and AJ Tracy and Ladbroke Grove. And the reason I went for the no Irish artist rule in the countries round was because I couldn't go for America because of Wheatus, couldn't go for the UK because of AJ Tracy. And then I was a little bit like, well, actually, if Matty picks one of those two, which is likely, then I'll get another song knocked out. So I was trying to protect myself, but my genres are a bit messed up as well, because I had rock and AJ Tracy's rap, isn't he? So then I could have said pop music, which is a bit mean, because that's basically all music, or dance music, which is what Matty said. So I was trying to do a protective move there, but it didn't do very well at the end, so I didn't play a very tactical game there. But it means that Matty is the victor this week. So in our overall standings in the three games of Trap the Track so far, Matty is in the lead with 2-1. So well done to Matty. But I now want to know what your three golden songs were that I managed to not knock out at any point in the game. What were they?
1: So my three songs were Ordinary by Alex Warren, Do I Want to Know by the Arctic Monkeys, and Whenever Wherever by Shakira. And really, it was Tom's honesty with his rule about the guitar solos that means I win this time, because Do I Want to Know obviously does have a very distinctive riff, but as confirmed by Tom, that does not count as a guitar solo, which meant that Do I Want to Know stayed in and got me my win. So really, thank you to Tom for that, because it wouldn't have happened without his honesty. And in honour of that, the song that I'm going to play to signify my victory is Do I Want to Know by the Arctic Monkeys.

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11: The Prime Minister says that Britain may need a written constitution as the country adopts a new approach to government. Andy Burnham says the increased devolution that he's proposing fundamentally changes the way that Britain's governed, and we may need a catch-all constitutional document. The vast wildfire near Bordeaux in France, which scorched an area four times the size of Paris and forced nearly 250,000 people to evacuate their home, remains contained but is still burning. Hundreds of miles away, a new ablaze in Provence has not yet been contained. 3,000 firefighters remain deployed across the two sites. More than 2,000 people have crossed the English Channel in small boats since Andy Burnham became Prime Minister. The latest figures show that 326 migrants arrived in four boats yesterday. However, the total for the year so far is down significantly when compared with this time in 2025. And Madonna was joined by Kylie Minogue for a surprise performance at World Pride in Amsterdam overnight. That's the latest from Radio News Hub. I'm John Collins.
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11: There'll be the odd rain shower in northern Scotland as we move deeper into this afternoon. Fine, dry and pretty hot around the rest of the UK. Your high today is 28 degrees Celsius.
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The Blossoms, Meet Me in Love. You're listening to the Sunday Selection on Maritime Radio. Now, today's Sunday Selection is going to be slightly different to normal because we're now in the summer holidays. The whole 2 hours, I'm going to be looking at everything that's happening in and around South East London and North West Kent, and the Royal Borough of Greenwich for things for your children to do this summer holidays. And we're going to start with this. This is until the 28th of August. It is Children's Summer Holiday Craft Sessions at Charlton House. It's from 10 a.m. until midday. It's £6 plus event fee on Eventbrite. And you can join them every Friday until the 28th of August. Choose from 5 different craft sessions, a different every week, inspired by the history of Charlton House. There is tremendous lions and unicorns, gods and goddesses and myths, and all about Africa too. So that is Charlton's Charlton House Children's Summer Holiday Craft Sessions every Friday over there. And for all the information, go to our website, maritimeradio.co.uk, click on events, and everything that I'm going to tell you about today is there. Christina Aguilera is on the way, but now Daffy on your Sunday Selection.

0: Christina Aguilera, Genie in a Bottle. 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

Teddy Swims with Bad Dreams. You're listening to the Sunday Selection on Maritime Radio. The Little Mermaid Song of the Sea is on at the Greenwich Theatre, Crooms Hill in Greenwich. It's on until the Sunday, the 23rd of August. It is from 1 p.m. until 10 p.m. Prices are from £30. The team behind the award-winning Dick Winterton and his cat and last year's five-star hit at the Three Musketeers returns for the all-new musical retelling of The Little Mermaid, Song of the Sea. Driven by curiosity and forced into a terrible deal with the Sea Witch, follow our heroine as she discovers a world above the sea and learns just what it means to trade her voice for a chance to walk on land. That's The Little Mermaid, Song of the Sea. At Greenwich Theatre runs until the Sunday, the 23rd of August. It's from 1 p.m. until 10 p.m. Prices are from £30. Music continues with David Guetta, but first, Sienna Spyro.

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Neo with Closer. At Woodlands Farm, they've got loads going on over the month of August. Starting on the 4th of August, there's a drop-in farm crafts. The 5th of August, there is plants to plate. The 25th of August is a wildlife day. And on the 27th of August, it's a farmer for a day. You can head to our own website, maritimeradio.co.uk, click on the drop-in farm crafts, and you can find out what is going on and how you get involved. £4 per child, and it says here that you just no need to book, you can just drop in, but it is £4 per child. So loads going on down at Woodlands Farm, which is at the bottom of Shooters Hill, throughout the holidays here. Locally, in and around the Royal Borough of Greenwich. There's more events on the way, but taking us up to 4 p.m., Janet Jackson.

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8: A teenage girl has died after suffering a medical episode at the Kendal Calling Festival. John Collins has all the details.
9: The 17-year-old died at just after 2am this morning at the festival in the Lake District. Cumbria police have said that her family have been told and are being supported by specialist officers. A spokesperson for the festival said paramedics and medical personnel provided emergency care and did everything they could. They've also extended their deepest sympathies to the individual's family.
8: Over 2,000 people have crossed the channel since Andy Burnham became PM. The latest figures show 326 people arrived in four boats yesterday, bringing the total number up to 2,057 during his tenure. Despite this, the figure for this year is down significantly compared to last. Anil Fauci admits his career farewell exceeded all expectations after the cyclist cemented his status as Scotland's most prolific Commonwealth Games winner. That's the latest here from Radio News Hub. I'm Matthew Dudley.
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8: Increasing cloud in some western areas may bring the odd spot of rain later, but many places will stay dry. You can expect highs of around 28 degrees Celsius.
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Grace Abrahams with Good Reason, a previous pick of the week on Maritime Radio. You are listening to the Sunday Selection with me, Gary, until 5 p.m. So more music is on the way from Taylor Swift, but first Paolo Nutini and looking at more events in and around the Royal Borough of Greenwich for the month of August.

Taylor Swift with Anti-Hero. So playing at the Orchard Theatre in Dartford, this runs until Saturday the 8th of August, is Some Mothers Do Have Them. It is based on the comedy on TV. And as I say, it is a Irith Playhouse presents Some Mothers Do Have Them. Set in the 1970s, the era of the BBC TV show, the hilarious mishaps and disasters unravel in this brilliant ensemble farce. Betty is pregnant, but as she attempts to tell Frank, he is preoccupied by possible newfound fame as a magician, with guests arriving for dinner and crosswires all around. Priceless misunderstandings are on the menu. Hilarious mishaps and DIY disasters bring the house down quite literally in this ensemble farce. So that is the Orchard Theatre in Dartford. Tickets are £15 and it runs until Saturday, the 8th of August. Some Mothers Do Have Them. Now, Madonna, Beautiful Stranger.

0: The Sunday selection, I'm Gabby Sylvester till 5. That was Madonna's Beautiful Stranger. On the way, more events in and around the Royal Borough, Greenwich and South East London and North West Kent. Music from Britney Spears and McFly are on the way next.
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Matt Fly with Stargirl. 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Food, drink, music, Bexley Brewery, bar activities. 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Click on events, click for Friday the 7th of August, and you'll see all the information about the Shrewsbury House Summer Festival at coming up soon. In fact, coming up this very week, so not now where we are, but a week this weekend, if that is making any sense, because I don't think it makes any sense to me. Flo's on the way, and now Britney Spears.

0: Redeemed by Flo Greenwich. God, I keep going to say the wrong show what I'm doing. 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

Churches with Forever. 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This coming Saturday, the 8th of August, at Hall Place and Gardens. 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It is £28.50. It is hot August night at Hall Place Gardens. It is the doors open at 6:30. 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It is a tribute to Neil Diamond, Hot August Night. 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Click on Saturday, the 8th of August. All the information is there, and you can go and enjoy it if you're a fan of Neil Diamond. As I've got to be honest, I quite like Neil Diamond's music as well. But no one like Freddie in my book. Just saying. So that's it for your Sunday selection today here on Maritime Radio. Benson Boone is on the way, and now this from Heather Small. I'll be back with you tomorrow at 3 p.m. for your I nearly said Friday free for your 3 o'clock throwback. Greenwich Breakfast is back tomorrow morning at 7 a.m. here on Maritime Radio with Duncan, who is back from his travels.

0: That was Benson Boone, Mythical Magical. Bob Six's Splash is up after 5 p.m. and Steve Bishop's Old Record Club is on air at 6. 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
11: The Prime Minister, Andy Burnham, visited Dover today to tout a boost to the number of officers deployed to tackle smuggling gangs in a bid to drive down small boat crossings. It's after over 2,000 people have crossed the Channel since he became the Prime Minister. Despite this, the figure for this year is down significantly when compared to last. A teenager has died at the music festival Kendall Calling. John Collins has the latest.
12: The 17-year-old died just after 2 a.m. this morning at the festival in the Lake District after suffering what's been described as a medical episode. Cumbria police say the girl's family has been told and inquiries are ongoing surrounding the circumstances of her death. A spokesperson for the festival said they're supporting the relevant authorities and will continue to assist them with their investigation.
11: 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Last month, Madonna, who's now 67, released her 15th studio album. That's the latest from Radio News Hub. I'm Matthew Dudley.
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11: Increasing cloud in some western areas may bring the odd spot of rain later, but many places will stay dry. You can expect highs of around 28 degrees Celsius.
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16: Hello, Pete here from the Budget Barn. Got a thingamajig on this here drum to mend. Apparently, it's wanted for Beat the Beats with Bob. Let's have a look. God blimey, it's in a right old state. I'm gonna need to soak the skin first. Let's see. A bit more water needed. Oh, blimey, that's torn it.
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swinging time every time on Bob 60 Splash. Sounds of summer today. Here's one you probably won't remember, from a band called The Seagulls and The Tale of

nice stuff too. Sounds of Summer on Bob Sixley Splash and Annabelle from the Seagulls. What can you do? What can you say? The Beach Boys' Summer Days and Summer Nights album, vintage vinyl today. Take the Beach Boys back into the sun and surf with 12 original tracks and exclusive compositions by the group and a single instrumental. Critics at the time thought it was a decent enough album, loaded with their proud pop songs, but obviously fell short of the later Pet Sounds album. Here's Carl Wilson's Girl Don't Tell Me.

Beach Boys can't do a summer show without the Beach Boys, can you? Of course you can't. You, the music, and Bob 60's Splash. Absolutely. Grant Patching, two songs for you, back to back. 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

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Not sure whether he's one of our famous local Patching boys across the estuary there. Anyway, the two songs were Dandelion, The Other Side of We Love You, and I'm a King Bee from the Rolling Stones Volume Number 1. Fabulous stuff too. 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Sounds of summer right here on your Bob 60 Splash. What about this from the Yardbirds with Jimmy Page and White Summer, instrumentally yours.

Jimmy Page with the Yardbirds there, and an extract of White Summer, as we do Sounds of Summer here on your Bob 60s Splash. The Ventures today are spotlight artists, a group of guys, Bob Bogle, Nuki Edwards, Mel Taylor and Don Wilson, formed in Tacoma in Washington and are credited with popularizing the electric guitar. Taking the 1954 Johnny Smith jazz number Walk Don't Run, they turned it into a massive hit with over 100 million sales, resulting in the Ventures becoming the best instrumental group of all time. Here's another Sound of Summer. This is the Ventures' Beyond the Reef. Let that water wash over you, baby, as we do it with the Ventures Spotlight Artists.

0: sun, sea, sand, smiles and ice cream. The Ventures today are our spotlight artists here on The Splash as we do Sounds of Summer.
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0: Fancy a holiday? Well, the Pam's Company made a few jingles. This one for Braniff.

0: wait till summer comes along. It's here, it's here. And the Kinks on the show.
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0: A snippet of a song coming up based on his family's coal mining experience. Mel Travis composed and recorded the song with the lyric, "You load 16 tons and what do you get?" in 1946. Over 24 versions have been recorded, many in foreign languages, and Tennessee Ernie Ford's being the most popular in 1955, selling 2 million copies.
3: Some people say a man is made out of mud. A poor man's made out of muscle and blood. Muscle and blood and skin and bones. A mind that's weak and a back that's strong.

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2: Just a tiny snippet of Tennessee Ernie Ford and 16 tons. Great grandma's glorious gramophone. Hey, time to do it. A little bit more summer sound. Instrumental yours with the Saints and Sandstorm.

Good few instrumentals in this show today as we do Sounds of Summer. And back to the Beach Boys Summer Days and Summer Nights album, Vintage Vinyl on Capitol today. The album reflects the California sun surf with a sprinkling of romance and a fast car or two. The Beach Boys, under Brian Wilson's leadership, took the band to great heights. Side to Capitol, they remained with the label until the end of the decade. The summer theme was to linger with the release of the multi-platinum album, Sounds of Summer, the very best of the Beach Boys in 2024. But a track from our Summer Days and Summer Nights, the final one today, Salt Lake City.

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0: You are right there, mate. Yes, you are. As we do it, Sounds of Summer. Ventures today are our spotlight artist, one of the first outfits to use fuzz and flanging effects on a 12-string guitar. The Ventures produced a unique sound and were to influence many musicians, gaining them the moniker of the band that launched a thousand bands. The outfit falling out of favour in their homeland in the 1970s, the Ventures were revered in Japan, where they toured regularly. Here's our final offering from them in the background, Hawaii 5-0. The Ventures, Spotlight Artists on the Splash.

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1: Beat. The Beats with Bob.
0: Here we are. We've finally got there. Contest number 69, just for the fun of it. The first clue, the beats are from a track recorded for the group's Sunflower album. The second clue, composed by Brian and Murray Wilson, father of Brian, Carl and Dennis. And the final clue last week, an understated number. It found its way into the chart at number 6 in the UK. The drum beats kind of sounded like this. Oh, short but sweet. There you go. Any ideas on that one? Yes, you did. A lot of people got it. We say hi to John Bassett, Val Totman, and Nick Jenkins, also the Golden Hen, Big John, up there in Durham, and Horst, Stephanie, get it right, Bob, Fantini. It was this. The Beach Boys, yet again, Sounds of Summer, and Breakaway.

Give the old Beach Boys an airing today as Sounds of Summer. There it was. They made the Bates answer to number 69 and Breakaway. Well done to you if you managed that one. Number 70, fancy a little go at that, do you? Just for the heck of it. I'll play the Bates first, shall I? Oh-ho-ho-ho! What do you reckon on that, then? The first clue, the Bates are from a song by a British group that had their first hit in 1963. Those were the Bates. Any ideas? Catch us up on social media if you can do that one. Not that tough. Meantime, it is time to do our obligatory reggae track from the Silvertones.

0: certainly before, but there's something very primitive about some of the reggae tracks. Must have been recorded in the most primitive of studios on a Civic or a Grundig TK14 or something like that. Excellent stuff. Anyway, Silvertones and Bluebirds Flying Over. Hi to Cameron Hodges. Couple of songs coming up for you.
1: 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The one and only Bob 60 Splash.
0: Yeah, sounds of summer. This sounds good to me. From Diana Ross and the Supremes and Temptations. Love.

0: Two from you today for Cameron Hodges. Diana Ross, Supremes and Temptations, A Place in the Sun, original 45. On the Shangri-Las, they remember walking in the sand, do you? Time to do our cover lover spot. This is by the Sand Show Band and another song that we know from the Beach Boys.
1: Cover

0: Sand Show Band. They were big in Ireland and toured around, and there's their cover of Help Me Rhonda. Okay, let's do new music. Love and Exploring Confusion Emotions is Preston Pablo's thing. The award-winning Canadian from Timmins, Ontario, is of Filipino and Ukrainian ancestry. Learning drums as a child at the age of 17, he released his debut, OMO, and has had since multiple success in his homeland. We're playing Dive from his new four-track EP, Almost Always.
1: And now, the pick of the week.

0: dive on the splash. 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
1: Foreign exchange.

Bermuda. What a place, what a place. 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There's a little history to that one. Four Seasons. Their first record by the Four Seasons on Gone, a cover of the 1951 song by Bell Sisters. Yeah. Getting out of here with 101 strings. They were a 128 to 141 piece orchestra that formed in 1957. This is their rather nice Malibu Sun, as we've done Sounds of Summer on the Splash. Better say hi to Heather Everett, Palomino Patridis, Cynthia Holder, and Herbie Young. Very nice to hear from you. Thank you for being there. Back to normal next week. Yeah, see what the sun does, though. Live from our Thames Estuary studios, of course. Bob 60 Splash is a Red Sounds radio production. Look forward to seeing you next time. You take special care. And as usual, it's over to you and out from me.

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1: I reckon this theme's going to catch a few out. Any ideas?
2: The Steve Bishop Show is ready to depart. Stand clear of the doors, please.
1: It was a Thames TV comedy of the early 80s. It starred Robert Gillespie, Pauline Yates, Jenny Coyle and Stacey Dawning. Also had Sabrina Franklin in it for a couple of series. Series about likeable and mischievous British cartoonist Dudley Rush. And it was Keep It in the Family.

0: That's me all twisted out.
1: Can somebody call an ambulance, please?
0: Thank you. Everything from Louis Armstrong to Bruce Dickinson in the birthday file, and you'll also hear Andrew Gold, Andy Fairweather Lowe, Surrey to Wright, John Congas and David Grant. A right mixture this week, as it always is. Three Yorkshire sisters have their early 60s top 40 hit played as the Steve Bishop Oldie, and a splinter group of New Order have the second of their two top 20 hits played as the 90s choice. Stored at two, it's going to be 1966 and 1987.

Floods, and he's the kind of boy you can't forget. Status Quo, Sam Cooke, and Dire Straits. Hello, Steve Bishop here again. The first of our Stalled at Two records. Well, I just know just the opening few bars is going to be enough to bring back so many memories for a lot of people, and I hope they're happy memories as well. Oh, what a record.

That's a question a lot of us QPR supporters ask ourselves. Pet Shop Boys and Dusty Springfield. It was August 1987 that they were at two with What Have I Done to Deserve This? Rick Astro, number one, Never Gonna Give You Up. Oh, well, there's no accounting for taste, is there? And before that, December 1966, The Seekers, with memories of Junior Choice, Ed Stewart, Saturday and Sunday Mornings. Used to play that quite a lot, didn't he? Morning Town Ride was at number two, held off by Tom Jones. Boo! Green, Green Grass of Home. This week's stalled at two.

Repetitive, though, wasn't it? Going way back there with the Jacksons and Dreamer. Do you know, I'm really glad that the Beatles recorded a lot of short songs because it's the perfect opportunity to play them as fillers. Birthday file on the way after this, and it's quite a strange.

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Another one of those records that's just got away, but not from me, it didn't. Remembering Andrew Gold, born in Burbank, California, 2nd of August, 1942. He died in 1995. He was only 53. Singer, songwriter, musician and arranger. He worked with artists like Linda Ronstadt, Neil Diamond, Freddie Mercury and Roy Orbison. He had several solo hits in the late 70s and collaborated with Graham Gouldman in the 80s on their Project Wax. You will remember their Bridge to Your Heart record. Big single for them. But just before that was that one, Right Between the Eyes, and it got to number 60 here in April 1986. Jim Capaldi, he was born in Evesham in Worcestershire, 2nd of August 1944, and he left us back in 2005. He co-founded the psychedelic rock band Traffic in 1967 with Steve Winwood, and co-writing the majority of the band's output with him. In a couple of 70s hits, there was a cover of Love Hurts, and in August 1974, he took It's All Up to You to number 27 in the charts.

stick with me a cup of tea, thanks. The vocal there of Andy Fairweather-Lowe, born Ystradminach. I love saying that, even if it is probably pronounced wrong. It's in Caerphilly in Wales. He was born there 2nd of August 1948, founding member of 60s group Amen Corner and splinter group Fairweather. He also toured playing guitar for Roger Waters, Eric Clapton and Bill Wyman's Rhythm Kings. His biggest solo hit was Wide-Eyed and Legless in 1975. Gin House Blues was the first Amen Corner single to chart, got to number 12 in August 1967. 3rd of August, happy birthday, Sally Oldfield, born in Dublin in 1947, a folk singer-songwriter who had recorded an album with her younger brother, Mike, in 1968. As his career flourished into the 70s, she added backing vocals to his groundbreaking Tubular Bells album. Sally's debut LP, Waterbearer, contained the single Mirrors, and it got to number 19 in our charts, January into February 1979.

Syreeta Wright, who was born Pittsburgh, Pennsylvania, on the 3rd of August, 1946. Sadly, she died at an early age in 2004. Grammy-nominated singer-songwriter, best known for her work with first husband Stevie Wonder and also with Billy Preston as well. Spinning and Spinning, you'd have thought that was a big hit, wouldn't you? But only got to number 49 here for 2 weeks in September 1974. On to the 4th of August, remembering Timmy Euro, who was born Rosemary Victoria Oro in Chicago, 1914. She died in 2004. The little girl with the big voice, so they said. Anyway, the singer-songwriter had a contralto vocal range and is considered to be one of the first blue-eyed soul stylists of the rock era. And she toured Australia with Frank Sinatra in the 60s. Hurt was her big American hit of the early 60s. What's the matter, baby? Is it hurting you? It was a US number 12 in 1962.

couple of real foot stompers there, remembering Frankie Ford, who was born Vincent Guzzo in Louisiana, 4th of August 1939. He died in 2015. Rock and roll, rhythm and blues singer, known for his 1959 American hit Sea Cruise. The song was originally recorded by Huey Piano Smith and his Clowns in that year, but as they didn't release it, Ford dubbed his own vocal over the top and took it to number 14 in the American charts. Moya Brennan, she was born in Dublin, 4th of August, 1952, and I was very saddened when we lost her in April just gone. Folk singer, songwriter, harpist and philanthropist, she was considered the first lady of Celtic music and had been performing since Clannad formed in 1970. She was also Enya's older sister. Here they are teaming up with U2 for In a Lifetime, got to number 20 here in January 1986, and then number 17 when re-released in June 89.

I was lucky enough to see Moira Brennan perform live in the grounds of Canterbury Cathedral a good few years back. Absolutely stunning. If you've seen her live, then you'll know she is as good live as you hear her on disc. The much-missed Moira Brennan there. Also much missed Louis Armstrong. He was born in New Orleans, 1901, on the 4th of August, died in 1971. Trumpeter, singer, and one of the most pivotal and influential figures in jazz music in a career that spanned five decades from the 1920s. He was posthumously awarded a Grammy Lifetime Achievement Award in 1972, having collected 11 Grammys during his life. Written by John Barry and Hal David, We Have All the Time in the World, featured in the 1969 James Bond film on Her Majesty's Secret Service, but didn't chart in the UK until 25 years later when it was used in a Guinness ad.

exactly top of the hour opener material, but it's just this programme being non-conformist. Happy birthday, Samantha Sang, born in Melbourne on the 5th of August 1951, known as Cheryl Gray in her native Australia, where she charted a few times in the late 60s. She moved to the UK in the 70s and worked with the Bee Gees, who wrote her song Emotions. You would never have guessed, would you? Got to number 11 here in March 1978. Rick Deringer was born Richard Zeringer in Fort Recovery, Ohio, 5th of August 1947, died just last year. Guitarist, vocalist, Grammy award-winning producer and entertainer. He's worked with Steely Dan, but first came to prominence when brought in to record vocals on the McCoys hit Hang On Sloopy. Their take on Come On Let's Go was a US number 22 in 1966.

No forgetting Pete Burns. He was a larger-than-life character, wasn't he? Born in Port Sunlight in Cheshire, 5th of August 1959. He died 10 years ago now. A singer-songwriter who founded the late 70s band Nightmares in Wax, who changed personnel and then changed their name to Dead or Alive and under the Stock Aitken Waterman production team. Had the mid-80s number one You Spin Me Round Like a Record and three further top 20 hits, including that one, Lover Come Back to Me, got to number 11 in April 1985. 6th of August, happy birthday, John Congas, born in Johannesburg, South Africa, 1945. Singer-songwriter who had mid-60s hits in his homeland and then moved to the UK. He gigged and recorded in bands with no success, so he returned to South Africa to concentrate on songwriting. The solo hits began in Germany and spread across Europe. He signed to Fly Records and had top five hits with Tokoloshe Man, and he's going to step on you again. This had a huge chart run of 14 consecutive weeks, peaking at number four June into July 1971.

so much being sung to as yelled at, really, isn't it? Happy birthday, Bruce Dickinson, born in Worksop, Nottinghamshire, 7th of August, 1958. Is he still presenting Real Deal on the telly? I remember him when he was a singer-songwriter, musician, airline pilot, entrepreneur, author and broadcaster. He also found time to lead vocal with heavy metal band Iron Maiden, joining them in 1981. He's released solo material as well, like that one. Tattooed Millionaire got to number 18, April into May in 1990. Also, let's remember Charles Pope, who was born in Atlanta, 7th of August 1934. He died back in 2013. Original member of American vocal group The Tams, named after the Tam O'Shanter hats they wore on stage. They topped the UK single charts in 1971 with Hey Girl Don't Bother Me, a song they recorded in 1964 and a minor US hit there, but a huge hit here thanks to the Northern Soul scene.

reminds me of the Nanette song, Push a Little Button. Remember that one? Push a little button and the... what's it? Start stinging... No? No, shut up, Bishop. Connie Stevens, she was born Conchetta Ingoglia in New York, 8th of August, 1938. An actress, screenwriter and producer. As a singer, she had marginally more success stateside, but two of her records across the Atlantic, 16 Reasons, went top 10 in 1960. Mr. Songwriter didn't do anything here, but in the States, it got to number 43 in 1962. Happy birthday, David Grant, born in Hackney, East London, 8th of August, 1956. One half of the early 80s soul funk duo Lynx, and charted later that decade solo and duetting with Jackie Graham. He currently presents on the radio with his wife Cary Grant. Married to Cary Grant. Wow. Where did it all go wrong, David? This is Stop and Go, his first solo hit. Got to number 19 May into June 1983.

0: I've got a Steve Bishop holdie in one of the CD players here, queued up and ready to play, just waiting for me to hit the play button. But first, I've got other birthday filers to mention. There's U2's The Edge, also known as Dave Evans, Ian Brody of the Lightning Seeds, BJ Thomas as well, and Joe Tex, who was born Joseph Arrington Jr. in Texas, 1935, on the 8th of August. He died in 1982. He was only 47. A soul singer of many hits in the States during the 60s and 70s, but Ain't Gonna Bump No More was his only UK hit. We're going to go back to 1972 for this US number two hit. This is I Gotcha.
1: I Gotcha! Uh-huh!

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0: This is Maritime Radio.

Another plinky plonk song. England Sisters there, a.k.a. the Dale Sisters. A vocal sibling trio. There was Betty, Hazel and Julie Dunderdale. They were from Goole in Yorkshire. In the late 50s, they won a Butlin's Talent Contest run by the Sunday People newspaper. It led to an appearance at London's Lyceum Theatre and shows alongside Helen Shapiro. They were booked for TV shows like Thank You Lucky Stars. Their recorded work was arranged by John Barry, and the England Sisters' name maybe gave them a better chance at foreign sales. Only two of their four releases made our singles chart, a cover of Buddy Holly's Heartbeat on his mastered voice, peaked at number 33 in March 1960. They had slipped from the public conscience by the mid-60s. I wonder what became of them. A Steve Bishop oldie, that's what became of them. England Sisters and Heartbeat.

You're a Yagga Yagga. Apparently it's a greeting. It's a way to get someone's attention. A term for a close friend. Just thought I'd check, just in case it was something incredibly rude. Errol Dunkley there, and Arrows before that. And now it's time for something rather nice from the 90s.

for England, England. That sounds similar, doesn't it? It was actually Monaco, the English rock band formed in 1995 as a side project of New Order by bassist Peter Hook. That was the follow-up single to the very popular What Do You Want From Me? And Sweet Lips also went top 20. They got to number 18 in May 1997. The album that both songs were taken from, Music for Pleasure, sold over 500,000 copies. A second album was planned, but not released after arguments and poor concerts. The band broke up in the early 2000s. Various members of the band have worked together since. I thought that was some quite different musical sound to the rocky first single. This week's Nice from the 90s, that was Monaco and Sweet Lips.

0: it was The Kinks, and then a song that was co-written by John Parr, who also added his backing vocals to that. And there was a fine array of drummers performing on there, taking turns. Roger Taylor of Queen, Cozy Powell, Stuart Copeland, Zach Starkey, and Carl Palmer, among many others. And Roger Taylor singing Under a Raging Moon. That's your lot for this week. Thanks very much for tuning in. Back again same time next week. You're going to finish with this from Sammy Davis Jr.
1: Daddy started out in San Francisco, tooting on his trumpet loud.

0: Daddy spread the gospel in Milwaukee, took his walkie-talkie to Rocky Ridge,
1: blew his way to Canton, then to Scranton, till he landed under the Manhattan Bridge.
0: Daddy was a new sensation, got himself a congregation, built up quite an operation down below.
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3: Over 2,000 people have crossed the channel in the week since Andy Burnham took over as PM. However, we are at the lowest level of small boat crossings in years.
4: The number of crossings is down by 50% this year compared with the same period in 2025. And the month we've just had, July, has been the lowest number for 6 years for people crossing. So clearly progress is being made, but we're not complacent.
3: The PM spoke in Dover today after announcing plans to double the amount of officers by the coast. A man has been arrested following the death of a Scottish woman whose body was found in a suitcase in Athens. 26-year-old man was arrested after the death of Elizabeth Jane Ross. The 38-year-old's body was discovered inside a suitcase by a homeless man in a derelict building last month. And Chelsea have signed the Argentinian international Valentin Barco from their sister club Strasbourg on a 7-year deal. That's the latest here from Radio News Hub. I'm Matthew Dudley.
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3: Cloud will increase across Northern Ireland, Scotland and the north of England, bringing some outbreaks of rain. Elsewhere, mostly dry with clear spells. Lows, though, of around 13 degrees Celsius.
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0: 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John Pout. 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

remember that. The Isley Brothers, of course. Summer Breeze. Could do with some of that, couldn't we? So it's not Derek this week, I'm afraid. No, Derek is, even as we speak, on a lilo somewhere in the South Pacific, thinking deep thoughts. So while he does that, maybe we should do the same thing. Christopher Cross, Sailing.

Let's Go West, of course. They started way back in 1982. And you know what? They're still going. Yeah. They've just announced a tour in Australia with Debbie Gibson. So there you go. It's a long way. It's a long way to go and see him, but I'm sure it's worth it. Anyway, hey, it's John Poutin for Derek tonight. Derek is climbing the mountains of Kilimanjaro, even as we speak. But I'm sure he's thinking of us all and missing us a lot. Now then, Earth, Wind & Fire, or EWNF, they say for short. It's not really short, is it? But anyway, this is Fantasy playing for you on Maritime Radio.

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That's Lionel Richie setting off a few explosives at the end there. And this is the Weekend Wind Down on Maritime Radio. John Pout sitting in for Derek this week. So it's, I couldn't figure out how to do his normal competition. So I haven't got that. But I'll tell you what. While you're kind of just maybe driving along, maybe ironing some shirts for tomorrow. I don't know, there's nothing on the telly. So why don't we just wind down together, yeah? How about this? Do you remember this? 10cc? Not in love. Yes, he is.

0: Oh, that's Galahad Lyle. That's a bit 70s tonight, isn't it? Yeah, well, there you go. Anyway, we're going to do some, well, we're going to pay some bills now, yeah? And then, here's something you may not have heard. Yeah, a bit of a rarity from Cliff, so stand by for that.
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That's Cliff, of course. He's a piece of work himself, actually, isn't he? Yeah. Do you know, he started way back in 1958. I mean, he's one of the few people that I can say started before I was born. There's not many. It's not a long list. But and then it's so sad, isn't it? He became really naff and then sort of made a comeback and then disappeared again with all that controversy. 85 years of age. Fantastic. Now, here's Gladys. A bit of boogie, boogie.

Everybody wants to be boogie boogie. Did I say boogie boogie? Oh, do you know, they just can't get the right presenters these days, can they? It's not Derek, though. It's John tonight. Okay, so don't blame Derek. It's Maritime Radio for your Sunday night. 96.5 FM, of course, across southeast London and northwest Kent. Sounding crystal clear on DAB and all that stuff. Now then, we'll do a bit of posing. This is a posing song, isn't it? Yeah, windows down, elbow just hanging slightly out, looking at yourself. I know it.

That's Level 42, winding down the weekend on Maritime Radio. 5 minutes' time, we're going to have the national news and a look at the weather. See if they can find a creative way of saying it's going to be hot and sunny. How else can you say it? Ah, we shall see, won't we, after this.

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8: Officers are being doubled in Dover to help protect our border from small boat crossings.
9: And we know we've already disrupted 46,000 crossings, so it is making a difference. That's why we're doubling the number of NCA officers, because we know that this is the work we need to do in order to secure our border.
8: That was the Home Secretary Shabana Mahmood, who spoke after the numbers were announced on small boat crossings this month. Since Andy Burnham came into power, we have seen over 2,000 people cross the Channel, a number significantly smaller than in 2025. After a Scottish woman's body was found in a suitcase in Athens, a man has been arrested. 26-year-old man, who was described as a foreigner by Greek police, was arrested after the death of Elizabeth Jane Ross. A man has been shot dead at a traveller's side near Swindon. Wiltshire police have launched a murder investigation and arrested a man in his 70s and a woman in her 40s. And Real Madrid have praised UEFA for helping protect football at a decisive moment after FIFA abandoned plans to sell stakes in the World Cup. That's the latest from Radio News Hub. I'm Matthew Dudley.
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8: Looking into Monday, rain spreading north across Scotland with showers in Northern Ireland. Other areas remaining dry though with sunny spells. Feeling hot in the southeast with highs of around 29 degrees Celsius.
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Oh, where did they go? Hey, it's the weekend wind down on Maritime Radio. Derek's away this week. He's salmon fishing in the Yemen. And so I'm taking his place. It's John Pound with you tonight through till 10 o'clock. Across southeast London and northwest Kent, we're having a little kind of relax before the week starts. Hey, this is Imagination. And you know, we could have a bit of a dance to this if you fancy it. What do you think? Yeah, go on. No one's looking. It's just you and me, so yeah. Don't be shy. Anyway, in honour of Derek, because I know this is one of his favourite bands, yeah? It's Just an Illusion.

Sheena Easton, yeah. You know, she started out on that TV program, The Big Time, with Esther Ranson. And lo, she became a star. How about that? They don't do it like that anymore, do they? It's 12 minutes past nine. Goodness me, it's Maritime Radio. It's Prefab Sprout.

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2: 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Search your voice, your decision.

That's Kanji Gugu, of course. It's one of those songs where if you just saw the lyrics written down, yeah. dear, it's John Powden for Derek tonight for the weekend wind down. Trying to keep you wound down, not wound up, if I possibly can. Now, Richard Marx, do you know he has the distinction? The first seven songs he released all got into the top five of the Billboard charts. That's a record. How about that? You know, his dad used to write jingles, and then when he was a kid, he used to sing on them himself. That's how he got started. There you go. See some facts? Well, it's not just the music. This is Hazard.

That's the Star Council singing about that long, hot summer. Hey, it's only 22 degrees right now, you know. Amazing, isn't it? Now then, here is a man with fantastic hair. Now, I'm not jealous at all. Now, I'm quite secure about it. But it has to be said, Michael McDonald has got amazing hair. I'll try not to think about it, okay?

0: Ah, the amazing Michael McDonald. The Doobie Brother Extraordinaire. Hey, we're going to do some of these, and then is Paul McCartney.
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Nothing at all, of course, from way back, that long hot summer of 76. Paul McCartney and Wings, of course. Now then, it's the weekend wind down, but there's no Derek this week. No, I'm afraid he's climbing the Himalayas, so John's in for him.

That's the wonderful Steely Dan, of course. Thanks so much for spending the last couple of hours with me. Normal service will be resumed next week. Derek will be back, much to everyone's relief, of course. And that's just about it for the wind down for this week. Heading towards the national news and look at the weather. And then after the news, well, it's revved up. So I thought I'd pick up the pace a little bit, you know, just to kind of get us there. Hope you don't mind that. Could have a little kind of dance, couldn't we? Do you know, if there wasn't cameras in this studio, I'm sure I would.

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8: Andy Burnham spoke in Dover about the small boat crossings issue.
9: We're just going to be relentless. People want to see this issue addressed. I heard that on the doorsteps in Makerfield. But we also need to build a system that offers safe routes for people as well, because that also takes away the selling point of the gangs.
8: It's after it was confirmed over 2,000 people have crossed the channel since he took power. However, the number of people crossing has dropped by 50% when compared with this time last year. A man has been arrested following the death of a Scottish woman whose body was found in a suitcase in Athens. 26-year-old man, who Greek police say was a foreigner to them, was arrested after the death of Elizabeth Jane Ross. The 38-year-old's body was discovered inside a suitcase by a homeless man in a derelict building last month. And Chelsea have signed Argentinian international Valentin Barco from Strasbourg on a 7-year deal. The 22-year-old, who played 6 times for Brighton in the Premier League, becomes the 7th arrival for Xavi Alonso's side. That's the latest from Radio News Hub. I'm Matthew Dudley.
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8: Looking into Monday, rain spreading north across Scotland with showers in Northern Ireland. Other areas remaining dry though with sunny spells. Feeling hot in the southeast with highs of around 29 degrees Celsius.
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0: This is Revved Up.

And that's the amazing Candy Staton. Yeah, hallelujah, anyway. Yeah, she's 86 years old. Amazing, isn't it? She wasn't when she did that. But she did release an album last year. That's amazing, isn't it? Out on Zimmer Records. No, it wasn't. No, no, it was naughty, isn't it? Oh, dear. Anyway, welcome to Revved Up tonight on Maritime Radio. Jump out with you all the way through till midnight tonight with some of the best in gospel dance music. Yes, it's a thing. Yes. This is Leandro Alanthar and his take on Jordan Feliz's River. See what you think of this.

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I love that. I love a good remix. Yeah, you've done a good job on that. Matthias Rumiz and his take on Hillsong's Let Go is revved up for your Sunday night. Revving you up for your Monday morning. Yeah, we wound you down. Now we're revving you up. And this is DJ K, Pentecostalism, which is a strange name for a tune. But there you go. See what you think.

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and Phenomena, the Vertical Shift remix. Heading towards the news on Maritime Radio. At 11 o'clock, another hour to go of Revved Up all the way through till midnight tonight. Then This Is My Country. And on My 959, well, we're just more dance music from downtown Honolulu. Taking us to the news in the UK, across southeast London and northwest Kent, is Faith Massive, Possibilities.

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And so many of those things which have become possible have opened doors to so many other possibilities that now I have a whole arsenal of possibilities that I never even thought of.

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10: Officers are being doubled in Dover to help protect our border from small boat crossings.
11: And we know we've already disrupted 46,000 crossings, so it is making a difference. That's why we're doubling the number of NCA officers, because we know that this is the work we need to do in order to secure our border.
10: That was the Home Secretary Shabana Mahmood, who spoke after the numbers were announced on small boat crossings this month. Since Andy Burnham came into power, we have seen over 2,000 people cross the Channel, a number significantly smaller than in 2025. After a Scottish woman's body was found in a suitcase in Athens, a man has been arrested. 26-year-old man, who was described as a foreigner by Greek police, was arrested after the death of Elizabeth Jane Ross. A man has been shot dead at a traveller's side near Swindon. Wiltshire police have launched a murder investigation and arrested a man in his 70s and a woman in her 40s. And Real Madrid have praised UEFA for helping protect football at a decisive moment after FIFA abandoned plans to sell stakes in the World Cup. That's the latest from Radio News Hub. I'm Matthew Dudley.
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10: Looking into Monday, rain spreading north across Scotland with showers in Northern Ireland. Other areas remaining dry though with sunny spells. Feeling hot in the southeast with highs of around 29 degrees Celsius.
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14: 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This is Revved Up.

Oh, that's a total banger, isn't it? That's Neon Feather and Wonder, taking us into the second hour of Revved Up. This cool Sunday night, you know, it's 21 degrees. That's not cool, is it? Anyway, how are you doing tonight? Thanks for being with me. We're going to start till midnight. Or, if you like your country music on Maritime Radio, this is my country after midnight tonight. Anyway, lots to do before we get there. House of Praise, this is Colours.

That's the Moroccan trance producer Mohamed El Alami and Kathy Burton. Never Fade Away. Ah, pretty good, that one. Yeah, don't you think? Yeah. Full marks there. Okay. We're carrying on all the way through till midnight tonight on Revved Up. And this is Samuel Zamora, Dave Richards. Come on.

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That's Morning Star and Edward. Now then, Chris Howland is a really interesting bloke. He devotes himself to trying to write positive, kind of God-based songs. And he takes us his inspiration. See what you think of this. This was a quote from Bach. Yes, Johann Sebastian Bach, no less. And he said this. He said, "The final aim and reason of all music is nothing other than the glorification of God and the refreshment of the spirit." There you go. There's the words of Bach. We'll see if this refreshes your spirit. This is Chris Howland, and it's All Things.

All things were created through him and for him. Your gifts are included in that. Everything that God has given you was created for that very purpose. The glory.

That's always going to be. It's Maritime Radio serving southeast London and northwest Kent. It's revved up tonight all the way through till midnight. And this is Cathy Burton. I'm Not Alone.

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That's Praise Party, and that is just about it from me. So thank you so much for your company over the last couple of hours of gospel dance music. I'll see you same time next week, and we'll do it all over again, but maybe some different songs. You never know. In a few moments' time, on Maritime Radio, we have the national news and weather, followed by This Is My Country. On My 959, of course, we're just going to keep on with the dance music. Anyway, take care, won't you? Have a great week. See you next time.

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8: Andy Burnham spoke in Dover about the small boat crossings issue.
9: We're just going to be relentless. People want to see this issue addressed. I heard that on the doorsteps in Makerfield. But we also need to build a system that offers safe routes for people as well, because that also takes away the selling point of the gangs.
8: It's after it was confirmed over 2,000 people have crossed the channel since he took power. However, the number of people crossing has dropped by 50% when compared with this time last year. A man has been arrested following the death of a Scottish woman whose body was found in a suitcase in Athens. 26-year-old man, who Greek police say was a foreigner to them, was arrested after the death of Elizabeth Jane Ross. The 38-year-old's body was discovered inside a suitcase by a homeless man in a derelict building last month. And Chelsea have signed Argentinian international Valentin Barco from Strasbourg on a 7-year deal. The 22-year-old, who played 6 times for Brighton in the Premier League, becomes the 7th arrival for Xavi Alonso's side. That's the latest from Radio News Hub. I'm Matthew Dudley.
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8: Looking into Monday, rain spreading north across Scotland with showers in Northern Ireland. Other areas remaining dry though with sunny spells. Feeling hot in the southeast with highs of around 29 degrees Celsius.
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0: Welcome to This Is My Country with Alan Hare, playing old and new country. That was The Broken Spokes, Someday Not Today. Here's something new from Full Chord featuring Billy Strings, How a Muse Gets By.
1: In a darkened room, I saw you sitting there cross-legged in a summer dress.

Kirsten Alting there, Ain't the Cheating Kind. And before that, we had Fool Called and Billy Strings, How a Muse Gets By. I've got a featured EP, five tracks on it, Alex Miller. It came out in 2023, and this is, I'm going to play a few songs. Well, there's only five tracks on it to play, and I'm going to start with Girl I Know a Guy.

from an EP called Country by Alex Miller. That was When God Made the South and Girl, I Know a Guy. A few more tracks from that coming up a bit later. Let's have Shania Twain, shall we? Man, I Feel Like a Woman.

Alan Jackson, Jimmy Buffett there. It's 5 o'clock somewhere, and before that, Shania Twain, Man, I Feel Like a Woman. His new one from Reba McEntire. This is called Ring, Ring.

0: Y'all gonna come pick me up, right? 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Please.
1: 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Nobody plays more country than we do.
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The Michael Buck Band there, Broken Heart. And before that, a new one from Reba McEntire, Ring Ring. Now, Jack Browne's got a new album coming out in a few months' time. It's called Painted Skies. This is the title track. It was also a single from it.

Leanne Kelly there, Away, Away, and before that, Jack Brown in Painted Sky from, he's got a new album coming out, well, album called Painted Sky. Let's have an oldie from John Anderson, Straight to Keela Night.

Dolly Parton there, Love Is Like a Butterfly, and before that we had Straight Tequila Night, John Anderson. I always think he had a very sad voice when he sung. He's, he does some great songs, John Anderson. Doesn't get played as much as he should, really. Back to my featured album, Alex Miller, Country EP, West Country EP, five tracks. This is Every Time I Reach For You.

job that I ever had was working on the farm for Big Bill Ladd. His barn loft was hot as hell, and so was his daughter Daisy Bell. Oh, I never will forget those days.

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1: Putting up Hey and Every Time I Reach for You, Alex Miller from an EP called Country. It came out a few years ago now. Great, great stuff. Right, here's Presley and Taylor. This is a track called Limited Edition, and you're listening to This Is My Country with Alan Hare.

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12: Over 2,000 people have crossed the English Channel since Andy Burnham became PM. However, the overall number compared to 2025 is down significantly. Home Secretary Shabana Mahmood says she's focused on tackling immigration.
13: Look, I think the most important thing that people need to hear from their Home Secretary is that I'm doing whatever it takes to secure our border. And that is what I've been absolutely laser-like focused on from the moment I became the Home Secretary, taking all of the measures that I know are needed in order to secure our border.
12: More than 89,000 young people due to start university next month have already received their first meningitis B vaccine. It's part of a new NHS vaccination programme. The Commonwealth Games have come to a close in Glasgow with a spectacular ceremony featuring music, dancing and fireworks. The event at the Glasgow Hydro also saw the Games officially handed over to the Indian city of Ahmedabad, which will host the next